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down, baby. Just Incredibles liftoff show, the party starter, baby. Shout out Don Toliver. This song is on fire in the streets. It's called E85. 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
12: 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I've been an emergency room nurse in Los Angeles County for 25 years. I've been there through every fire season, every outbreak, every earthquake. Every time Los Angeles needed us, the doctors and nurses of Los Angeles County showed up. 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Measure ER fights back against these cuts. 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When you vote yes on Measure ER, you're not just voting for healthcare, you're voting for LA. Vote yes on Measure ER by June 2nd.
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2: My baby just text, she don't love me no more. She love me, now you know how I go. Who trippin', I ain't trippin', I just go with the flow. I'm on the 405, with some 304. Made back of the range, it's your main thing. From the bottom, getting while I lane change. That's my brother Phoenix.

0: Chris Brown and Usher, of course, they made an absolute splash, a moment when they announced their R&B tour. They're going across the whole country.
1: Oh, mega tour.
0: I mean, these are two icons, two legends. Like, you put them in a versus, going hit for hit, like, that might be a draw.
1: See them both in the same night, that's going to be a legendary concert. And if you're going to miss out, woo!
0: I mean, think about combined how much experience they have. Exactly. We know Chris Brown's been in the game since he was a teenager. Usher's been in the game since he was a teenager. Other people that they've, you know, helped or put on in their career. Like, these guys are just geniuses, man. And they going on tour together, so everybody going to get a treat. And we got a pair of tickets, all right? All you got to do for your chance to win them is text the keyword LIT. That's LIT to 818-520-1059. One more time, text that keyword LIT to 818-520-1059, and you'll automatically be entered for a chance to win. And do know, you're running out of time because we are going to announce our winner on Thursday.
1: Yeah,
0: so you got Thursday. Today.

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20: The new

0: Where's she at? There she is. All right, so they're saying the internet's talking. They're saying Drake got Rihanna to finally post some support for A$AP Rocky, her baby daddy. So if you didn't know and you're late to the party, Drake, of course, dropped 3 albums 2 weeks ago. One of the songs titled Burning Bridges, there's a popular part in it where he's talking to A$AP Rocky and basically saying, "Your girl don't even support your whole career, bro. Like, you're kind of trash out here. You make no noise." And then there's a part where he says, you know, "Where's she at? Where's she at?" Right? And he does the whole little flap to the eyes, like, pretty much saying, like, "Where's your baby mama at? She don't post any of stuff." So Rihanna over the weekend posted a meme of, like, some girl in, like, flats. Uh-huh. Pretty much, like, you know, running around and getting stuff handled. And she said, "Me pulling up to my baby daddy's tour since I got kids now." Right?
1: Right.
0: Pretty much saying she's not going to be...
1: I've seen her do.
0: Yeah. Pretty much saying she's not going to be all dolled up wearing heels all the time because, you know, she got the kids. She got to attend to 3 kids now, right?
1: Three kids, y'all.
0: So...
1: He don't know nothing about that.
0: Nah. I mean, he got 1 kid, but he definitely ain't with his baby mama.
1: But the other thing
0: is, like, the internet's essentially saying that because of that, Rihanna posted that and basically saying that Drake lives rent-free.
1: Or she lives rent-free in his head.
0: Well, that too. Well, we know that's facts, though.
1: He's obsessed.
0: We know that's facts, though. But, I mean, it's Rihanna. Who wouldn't be obsessed, to be fair? Because I'm obsessed. And I never even dated her. But, yeah, man, you know, the internet always going to make their own kind of chatter, Charisma. You know what I'm saying? The internet always going to do what it does. I think that Rihanna saw a meme she liked and she thought it was funny and she posted it up.
1: Yeah.
0: And it's very fitting.
1: And it's very true.
0: And at the same time, she killed 2 birds with 1 stone and supported A$AP Rocky. You know what I'm saying? So, there it is.
1: That's hilarious.

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0: 6, and we got to salute Kendrick Lamar, because he was a big winner at the American Music Awards.
1: AMAs.
0: The AMAs was, over the long weekend. The artist was out there. They was doing big things.
1: Yeah.
0: And, you know, him and Cardi B actually, like,
1: cleaned house.
0: They did. They absolutely cleaned house. Kendrick Lamar, of course, won Best Male Hip-Hop Artist. Cardi B won Best Female Hip-Hop Artist.
1: I called it.
0: You did call it, though. And, you know, that just kind of sums up Kendrick Lamar's past 2 years.
1: Great. Amazing.
0: Two and a half years. Yep. So, you know, he's still doing his thing out here, still collecting awards. And I think if he puts out another album, he should continue to do that as well.
1: Who is the giant?
0: That actually came out that it's not him.
1: Oh.
0: Did you see that, by the way?
1: I did not.
0: So who the giant thing? I was like, this got to be the biggest fraudulent
1: kind of
0: marketing thing ever. Like, so apparently it's actually K-Camp.
1: Oh, wow. How did it get, who mixed that up?
0: I don't know.
1: Where did this lie
0: Who is the giant thing just had PG Lang written all over it.
1: Who started this lie?
0: I don't know, man.
1: Oh, we got to find
0: get to the bottom of that, though, man. But either way, salute Kendrick Lamar. Salute Cardi B for doing a thing at the AMAs. We do have tickets to see Fetty Wap coming up, 7:35. Stay locked in. Be nice, Charisma. Yeah.
1: Oh, man, I bet you K-Camp is so mad.
0: Or so happy. He's like, I got this free press.
1: Oh, yeah, true that.

0: All right. 3-day weekend. A lot to talk about. We usually on Monday do the wildest weekend headlines.
1: Yes, but we weren't here.
0: We weren't here, and it was a 3-day weekend. So let's do the wildest long weekend headline, Charisma.
1: Yeah.
0: Okay, there was a lot going on. But let's talk about, of course, a fight that happened, okay? This was a fight.
1: It was brutal.
0: This wasn't like a box office type fight. This wasn't nothing crazy, but there was a lot of, you know what I'm saying?
1: There was a lot of action. A whole lot.
0: Well, there wasn't even that much action, to be real. Because it didn't take too long for Ray J to get belt to ass.
1: Oh,
0: all right, let's go ahead and talk about it. So Ray J, who I think he had CTE before he ever had any kind of fight, because the way he be talking sometimes, I'm like, well, Ray J, what's really going on with you? But anyway, Ray J got in the ring for something called Flight Risk or something like that. What is it? Fight Risk?
1: I'm not sure what the name is.
0: So it's Aiden Ross. He does some fights now. The corny streamer dude. And then this is his thing. Chris Brown attended.
1: Chris Brown straight said, please, brother, don't die.
0: He said, don't die.
1: It was hilarious.
0: And what does Ray J do after Chris Brown gives him that advice? He steps in the ring and... That's about all you heard, because it took 30 seconds for some guy named Super Hot Fire to put Ray J on his behind. And Charisma, you said that, you probably told me to say the best way. Ray J's eyes went back.
1: Yeah, and when they show the slow motion, you just see his eyes go up to the sky, and all you see is white, and then he hit the ropes, man. Hey, but I'll give it to Ray J. This was a bare knuckle fight. Like, there was no gloves. So he really got socked with the
0: whip. I'm not gonna give it to Ray J. I'm not gonna lie, bro. You should know what kind of time you're on. And Ray J's recently came out and said he has some health issues. And what happens after the fight? He checked himself into a hospital because now he's facing heart issues.
1: Oh, Ray, get better, bro.
0: And look, if you get embarrassed, you got a broken heart regardless. But man, he already had heart issues, man. So, you know, to make matters worse, he is now being investigated after his comments, saying that the fight was fixed. So the promoters are investigating Ray J, because after the fight, he said it was fixed.
1: Oh, he was like, oh, yeah, we had a plan. Mm-hmm. We had a plan. So and now, he was mad.
0: Yeah, so after the hospital, he might have to go to court. Anyway, man.

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0: That's gonna be caller 10 reaction right there. Caller 10's gonna have that same reaction. Yeah, as soon as I tell them that they won tickets to see Fetty Wap December 4th, Hollywood Palladium. So tap in right now, caller 10, 818-520-1059. We got you laced up. Let's get back to the hip hop. 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
1: It's Taco Tuesday.

0: Renee from Culver City, happy Taco Tuesday, my boy. You are caller 10. You win a pair of tickets to see Fetty Wap December 4th at the Hollywood Palladium.
1: Yeah, thank you, Peanut. Yeah, baby.
0: I told you that was going to be the reaction, Chris.
2: Yeah.
0: How many times you hear that? Yeah.
2: Twice.
0: Told you. All right, so we got nice news coming up in 5 minutes. We got to talk about Chris Brown, who got a nice honorary certificate,
2: so
0: diploma.
2: Proud of him.
0: Moving up in life, you know what I'm saying?
2: So proud of him.
0: He was already kind of high up there, Chris. I mean, he is like...
2: He's ultimate greatness. I
0: you know what I'm saying?
2: Yeah.
0: Millionaire, legend, living legend. Yeah, a lot going for him. So, you know what I'm saying?
2: That's what's up.
0: He just added a new trophy to the trophy room, though.
2: That's dope.
0: Let's just

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0: Power 106, and I made the most out of my Memorial Day weekend by hitting up the LA County Fair. It was an amazing time. I'm not gonna lie, I'm still full. I probably had like 10 bacon-wrapped jalapeno poppers. That was definitely one of the highlights. I got a chance for you to go experience the fair right now. All you gotta do is guess what movie this is.
1: So you're the...
2: Most excellent agent we've ever seen.
1: Yes, most excellent agent we've ever seen.
3: Mm-hmm. Thank you.
0: If you think you know, hit me up.

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0: Derek from Glendora. I got a family four-pack of tickets to the L.A. County Fair for you. All you got to do is guess what movie this is. You ready?
1: Let's go, B-Mates. I'm ready.
0: Here it is.
2: So you're the...
3: Most excellent agent we've ever seen.
0: All right, Derek, what is your guess?
1: Austin Powers and Goldmember.
0: That is correct, brother. You are going to celebrate 104 years at the L.A. County Fair. Win that thing. Yeah,
1: that's right. Can't wait. Thank you, Power 106.
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TFU, making it his 14th number one on the Billboard Hot 100 chart and surpassing Michael Jackson for the most number ones as a male solo act. Dang. I ain't gonna lie, that song's really catchy. This is how I be waking up every morning.

0: On June 2nd, LA County voters will vote on Measure ER. 3 million residents will lose their health care because of federal cuts. 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You decide. 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
0: At the house with it, watching Santa.
1: Who you with?
0: On the couch with my favorite sinner. I was about to, but you convinced us. Should I decorate her walls or log off to Pinterest? Never too late to meditate on emotional attachments. Even if I find

0: Fox, along with Indeed, is launching a nationwide search to fill the position of Chief World Cup Watcher. The role will have a salary of 50 grand. You will be tasked, though, with watching all 104 matches across that 39-day tournament. You specifically can do it. You're here. You're traveling. You're a dad.
1: If we could put a TV right there.
2: No, you're going to be in their office in New York. Yeah, you need to. That's what I'm saying. You have to be like away from your fam and stuff, you know?
1: Away from the family?
2: Yeah.
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5: 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In Downey, 105 eastbound connector to the 605 northbound. Earlier crash has cleared. Connector road reopened. East LA, 60 westbound Indiana Street off-ramp. That's a crash where a car smacked into a light pole. Vegas simplified. 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I'm Deborah Simons with your Power 106 traffic.
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21: That make money moves. That make money moves.
22: All right, speaking of money moves, I don't think anyone's made the most money moves that this new movie out in theaters now has made. It's called Obsession, and it is a horror movie. Listen.
23: I think Iggy is going through something.
24: Like what? Is she okay?
23: No.
24: Jeez. What kind of spells you put on her?
22: Okay, I'm scared. Okay, I'm scared. I will not watch this movie, but I will give it an astounding round of applause. Yeah. Get this. This movie in theaters right now, Obsession, it costs less than $1 million to make, which is low-key unheard of nowadays, unless like you really don't want to make that much money back. But it has returned an incredible number back. This is insane to me how much money. It's over $100 million globally.
0: Damn.
22: It just dropped. And get this. In its second week, this rarely happens, the movie made more than in its first week out because people started getting word of mouth of how good it is, plus Memorial Day just flies.
0: Yeah.
22: So people are going to movie theaters to see this new movie, Obsession. It is the thing right now.
1: It's everywhere online. I've seen nothing but clips everywhere, and it makes me want to see it so bad. I've probably basically seen the whole movie without seeing it.
22: On clips?
1: Because I'm low-key like a scaredy cat, and I hate scary movies.
22: I'm with your brother.
1: So I want to see it, but I'm probably going to wait till I'm at home so I can watch it at my own volume.
22: And no one's watching.
1: But I'm obsessed with the movie because I've seen so many different like narratives of it. Like, there's a scene where she's asleep but she's talking. I've seen it.
22: Okay, my husband and my oldest son, they love scary movies, so they went to go watch it and they come back and they're very critical. Like even like the scary movies I get like 100% around, they'll come back and be like the plot was totally predictable. Like they come that, like they're Siskel and Ebert, right?
0: Yeah.
22: But they come back and my husband's like, this is gonna be a cult classic film. Uh-huh. And there's gonna be so many memes about what happened.
1: Mm-hmm. Yeah.
22: And I was like, okay, well tell me what happened. Like I don't wanna watch it, but I wanna know everything.
0: Yeah.
22: And he was like, oh, it's just hard to describe. And so I go to my son, right?
0: Mm-hmm.
22: And my son is like, oh yeah, so basically, synopsis, you guys, spoiler alert, basically, this guy's in love with this girl, and he gets like a wish, and he wishes for this girl to be in love with him. Only thing is, like, if the wish works, but then she gets obsessed with him, right? And then so she starts being crazy. And I was like, is this why my husband didn't want to tell me? Bro, that was so easy to say.
0: Yeah.
22: And low-key, it doesn't seem scary.
1: No, it
22: doesn't. It does. That synopsis does not seem scary. And he's like, no, it's scary from the very beginning. And I'm like, what?
0: How?
22: He's like, yeah, she just falls too in love with him. And I was like, okay. Yeah. So you're telling me a man wants a girl to want him back. And then once she wants him, he doesn't want anything to do with her?
1: Oh, my God.
0: Wow.
1: Terrifying.
0: What I was thinking when you were saying, like, oh, like, he made her fall in love with him.
22: Yeah.
0: That he gave her sopa de calzón.
22: Yo, that's good.
0: That's it.
22: It's like it's its whole thing. And I was like, maybe there's like a deeper meaning of like, you guys want us so bad.
1: She loves me back. No.
22: That you guys don't want us and say we're being crazy when we love you. So that's where I stand with it.
1: Yeah, there's a lot of memes where it's like, the dudes are like looking over at my girlfriend after watching Obsessed.
0: Oh, now you guys are scared.
1: Yeah, we're terrified. What do you mean?
0: Oh,
1: we live this life here.
22: And my husband would be like, isn't it a cult classic? I'm like, that sounds like our marriage, bro. Like, cult classic to me.
1: Oh, my God.
0: I do want to watch it now.
22: Go out and watch it. I don't know if it's... You guys let me know if I should, like, could watch it. You watch it first, Angie.
0: I do.
22: And
0: I want to watch it.
22: Watch it the whole way. Then I will watch it.
0: Oh,
22: but and even the funny scary movies are too scary for me.
0: Like Scary Movie?
22: Like, no, that's like Scream. Scream is supposed to be like pop culture-y type of deal.
1: Terrifying.
22: Yeah, I know that Scary Movie is going to be a parody, but the actual Scream movies and all that, I just can't watch. So you guys let me know.
1: Okay. Yeah, I got to watch it now. I'm going to watch it for you.
22: Well, it's out there. Keep making it money.
1: Oh, no,
22: it like broke all these records, and a horror movie hasn't been able to do this in so long. And so big ups to the movies. We want to see you back again. I love cinema. All right, that was Money Moves brought to you by your Toyota dealers. And Leti for Brown Bag Mornings on Power 106. 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
0: Sprayed.
22: Yeah. I feel like it's more of a squirt, bro.
0: I haven't.
2: I would have remembered that. I usually do.
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25: 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Got a crash in Pomona on the 60 eastbound at Phillips Ranch Road. Vehicle stuck on the center divide and waiting for help. In East LA, got a crash on the 60 westbound, partially blocked the Indiana Street off-ramp. Vehicle hit a light pole. And in Hawthorne, watch for Rodic on the 105 eastbound. Three lanes closed between the 405 and Crenshaw.
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0: 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I've been an emergency room nurse in Los Angeles County for 25 years. I've been there through every fire season, every outbreak, every earthquake. Every time Los Angeles needed us, the doctors and nurses of Los Angeles County showed up. And right now, I'm seeing another disaster coming. Trump's cuts to Los Angeles County's healthcare system are a public health crisis in the making. Medi-Cal, public hospitals, disaster preparedness are all at risk, but we can stop it. Measure ER fights back against these cuts. For a half a penny, we keep emergency rooms open, care within reach for working families and doctors and nurses serving the communities we love. When you vote yes on Measure ER, you're not just voting for healthcare, you're voting for LA. Vote yes on Measure ER by June 2nd.
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1: You need a homie or need some help?
0: We need your help.
1: We need a line. I mean, phone line. We got you for the homie helpline.
2: Peter, Concha Eater. Pita is back. If you were not here with us Friday, oh, you missed this guy's whole shebang.
3: Oh, my God, yeah.
2: Whole shalong. Peter hit us up on Friday, and he's back again, all right? Let me give you a little rundown. He says, what's up, y'all? It's me, Peter, again. I'm the guy who broke up with his girl after a huge fight during a night of bar hopping. It was so bad, I even had to call her mom, and I ended up moving out of our apartment and back into my mom's house after living together for 2 years. Since I had given her all my passwords after I got caught cheating before, she logged into my Instagram after the breakup and posted a pic of my willy on my story for everybody to see.
4: Insane.
2: Yikes. So here's an update of what happened over the weekend. We wanted to know because we told him, April, hold the line. Do not go back to her.
3: Yeah.
2: She posted your little thingling and all your homies saw.
3: Todos.
2: He said they started calling him Peter Davidson, all of that, right?
4: Yeah.
2: He says, so here's an update of what happened over the weekend. I got to go to a bar with the boys for the first time in my life, and I'm 22.
4: Wow. Oh, my God.
3: Oh, he's living it up right now, or this weekend.
2: Look at him. The bar was so awesome. I was like, damn, I've been missing out.
4: Yeah. I remember my first time at a bar.
2: Yeah. Bro, my first time at a bar? I was like, wait, people don't eat?
4: No.
2: People just drink and like
3: dance? Vibe. Yeah.
2: No. The first time it's weird. You can't tell me because you're expecting food. Because before a bar, because that's even like clubbish era, right? That's kind of around the same time you're going to both. But before that, you know, like to go to like a quince or a party, and there's food, and then there's dancing, and there's also drinking.
4: You know what?
2: They just skip the food here.
3: Yeah, it's just straight.
4: You're not
3: drinking.
4: Wrong because I remember when like I would be a kid and my parents would sneak me into the bar, because they just wanted to go get a drink, and I was like, "There's food
2: you
4: here."
2: Do?
4: Yeah, see?
2: Dang, so you've always had an old face. You could sneak into a bar as well.
4: Well, the parents know, like, the bartender's like,
3: it happened. Yeah. Oh, my God, Leti, yes.
4: That's a
3: we would
4: thing.
3: Pay. My parents would pay the security guard.
4: Yeah.
3: Déjala entrar.
2: Gracias, mommy. Gracias,
4: that's
2: papi.
3: Yeah, that's so.
2: You have traumatized me in other ways, but not like this. Thank you, mom and dad. I love you so much.
4: Anyways, back to Peter.
2: Okay, my ex said I wasn't allowed to go to a bar without her. I've been hearing she's telling people she broke up with me, which is crazy because I'm the one who walked out and never came back. Oh, don't do it. Don't fall into that. Like, don't like, I gotta set the record straight.
4: Yeah.
2: He's feeling like that.
3: Mm-hmm.
2: But get this. The ex called me from a no caller ID and left me voicemails where she sounded depressed AF.
3: Aww.
2: And she was talking about how could I just walk out of her life after being her first everything? She ended the voicemails saying that she thought we would be mature about things, which low-key got me in my feels. But at the same time, I'm like, mature? You went and posted my meat.
3: Mm-hmm. True.
4: For free.
2: But yeah, brown bag, I'm trying not to look back. I am still sad about my board, though. He told us he had a skateboard.
3: Oh, my God.
2: I've been using my nephew's board, bruh. It's time to grow.
3: Come on.
2: You cannot go to the bar and your board, brother.
4: Hey.
2: Hit on a girl and then, what are you doing later?
4: Hop on my board.
2: No. You can't even do that. But he got a whole different setup, his nephew does. Regardless, it's been helping me escape all these scandal vibes. I even went to a señora to go give me a cleansing with
3: the
2: huevo.
3: Let's see.
2: So I'm wondering, should I go back and get my skateboard or should I just leave it in the past with her? Seems like his ex is trying hard to get him back.
3: Yeah.
2: They're
3: for sure.
2: In a toxic relationship. He's done things, she's done things, and it's just not working out. So as like looking at out for the little homie, we're like,
3: don't go back.
2: Loss. But sometimes when it's that toxic, you can't get away.
4: You love it.
2: And
3: you want
2: she's
3: that urge.
2: Probably going through the same withdrawals he's going through, so she's using her tactics to get him back.
3: Yeah.
4: She has his board. She knows. She's
2: maybe
4: winning.
2: Spreading misinformation so that he can come and like set the record straight, and then they see each other, and then it's like, why are you telling everybody that it was you and it was me? Because... And then they just end up making out.
4: What a lucky guy.
2: What a life. Okay, he's on the line.
3: Peter.
5: What's up, Brown Bag?
2: What's up, Peter Licious? You finally went to a bar?
5: Yeah, for the first time. Yeah, because when I first turned 21, I remember she told me, she's like, you're not allowed to go to a bar without me.
2: Is she younger than you? Is she younger than you?
5: Yeah, like by like, a couple months, but like she's already 20, like two, yeah.
2: Oh, okay.
5: But I remember when everything first happened, like the boys would invite me out and stuff, and like I would kind of have to bring her in. It'd be kind of awkward, you know, because it'd be like she'd be like the only girl there. This time around, it felt like very like liberating. Like I didn't feel watched, you know?
4: I'm free. Yeah. I can do what I want.
5: I'm free. Yeah. I've definitely calmed down a lot more since I was last on air. I was definitely lost. I still have a little bit.
2: This all just happened days ago, fool.
3: Yeah.
4: I was last on air. Yeah.
2: But you had fun with the boys, and now you're hearing she's lying about you.
5: Yeah, my homeboy, he has an ex, and they used to get along, like my girl and his ex. Mm-hmm. But then, like, they, like, just, like, stopped talking because things got messy. But, like, I heard that, like, as soon as, like, we broke up, like, she started, like, spamming her phone, saying that, like, she needed someone to talk to, that she broke up with me and stuff, and that, like, I was pretty much stopping her from talking to, like, my homie's ex, you know? So I was like, what is going on? Like, why is she capping on my name right now?
2: And who did the ex of your homie tell?
5: He told my homie, because they still talk.
3: Oh, my
4: Y'all are
3: God.
4: So messy.
3: This whole friend group is messy like that.
5: But yeah, that's how I found out. But yeah, I've just been like, you know, I decided I wasn't going to forgive her. But at the same time, I'm not going to press charges right now because I'm just big on, like, not giving her any more energy at this moment.
4: Wow.
3: Wow, so mature. Wow.
2: You also are thinking about, I guess, your skateboard.
5: Yeah, most definitely. Because you know, like, that's how I get around right now. Like, obviously, I'm saving up for a whip, so that's, like, my means of, like, transportation.
2: Aww.
5: And also, just, like, my escape, you know, like, after work, like, I'll just, you know, skate some flat ground for a bit. And it feels good, you know, it gets my mind off things. I was skating, like, yesterday with my nephew set up, but it just doesn't feel right yet, you know?
4: Yeah.
5: I had broken in my board already, so I'm just
4: a little sad
5: about that.
4: What kind of board?
5: I had a shop deck. So it was, like, from the local skate shop. Uh-huh. I had some independent trucks on there.
4: Ooh.
5: Some Spitfire wheels. Ooh,
4: Spitfire wheels?
5: Yeah, I had the Bone Swiss bearings. Those are like 60, 70 bucks.
2: Damn.
5: Yeah,
2: I'm telling you.
3: Oh, baller.
4: And your little nephew has like a little chapa one.
3: Yeah.
5: Yeah, he had like, the little Paw Patrol set up. I'm like,
2: oh my God.
4: You pulling up to the club and the bar and a Paw Patrol skateboard? It would be awesome, brother.
5: Yeah, hey, but it's vibes, though. It's vibes. I be moving around. I know how to get around on it.
2: Poor your cousin. Aww. He's like, Mom, tell him to be in bed. I know. I'm like, hey, Mom. Not his. What did I give it to him? Why is he living with us, Mom? Why? You think my board? Hey, by the way, your board's broken.
5: Oh, that's yeah, for sure. Oh, yeah. It's probably, broken.
2: Yep.
5: She burned it.
4: Snap it.
5: I'm missing my rare Mac Miller CD, too. It's like an early mixtape.
3: Oh, well, that's gone.
5: So,
3: you're not getting that one back.
2: Not my brother
5: Mac. Sad.
2: R.I.P. Okay, so you're still trying to figure out, because she's calling you. She wants to settle things like mature adults. ¿Qué dijo? ¿Qué te dijo en the voicemail?
5: She said, I thought we would handle things like more maturely. She's like, I thought we would end things right. I can't believe you walked out of my life like this. Because I was her first, like, boyfriend. I was her first everything. And I can lie around back. Like, I've been around, you know. So I was experienced. I've been in the game. So, like,
4: Hold on.
2: That's not a flex, you little butt. There's more girls in here today. That's not a flex, bro.
3: The guys are not good. Well, Greg,
2: they'll save you.
4: I've been around, and, you know, I've been doing this for a while.
2: So she was your... You were out here just being a garden hoe.
3: Yeah.
2: And she was giving you her everything, her first everything.
5: Mm-hmm. Yeah, but then it got too much, you know, like after like...
2: I got too much. I took her VC. Yeah, ladies, are you listening? Be careful who you give it up to.
3: Serio.
2: Because they might end up like freaking Peter with the skateboard, Paw Patrol, trying to get other chicks.
4: Yeah, bro.
5: I'm telling you, they fall in love.
4: What's
2: that? Chill.
4: Peter, I can't defend you on that one.
2: You get deflowered and the fools are like, oh yeah, she got boring.
3: Yeah. Too much.
2: All right.
5: So like right now I'm just like really wanting to know if I should just, you know, call it quits on trying to get my skateboard or do like do I pull up in person, show her I'm standing on business, maybe borrow like the homie's new whip and be like, you know, big body bands.
2: Oh my
5: and,
4: God. That's not yours. Don't
2: do
4: that.
2: That's not yours.
4: Pull up on your Paw Patrol board.
2: Send your freaking little cousin. Hey, can you give his board back?
5: Can I get my real one back? Yeah, but you know, hey, regardless if I don't get the skateboard back, I'm going to keep pushing with or without it.
2: Okay,
5: and I'm
2: Lupe. Yeah.
4: Okay.
2: All right. Let's go to B. B in Long Beach. What's up, B?
6: Hey, good morning.
2: Hi, B. Hi, B. B, what has your ex kept from you?
6: Currently, my ex still lives with me, so when he goes on these rampages, he'll take my stuff and he'll, like, baby pictures that, you know, you can't replace, and he'll tear them up or throw stuff on the roof. I'll be driving home sometimes. I've found my laundry basket on the street on the same block that we live on. Once he took one of my cars and hid it around the, like, by the park. It's just, it's insane. It's not just toxic. It's very petty, unfortunately.
2: And you still live with your ex?
6: Well, he lives with me.
2: You're so kind.
6: I don't know if it's kind or it's, I don't know if I can say this word. It's stupid. But I, like I said, I can't throw him out on the street because he has nowhere to go. And I know he's a grown man.
4: He can take himself out.
6: But for me, it gets worse if I put his stuff out. Right. And I'm not saying, like, just throw it out. Like, I will neatly fix everything and try to put everything in his abandoned car. That doesn't work.
2: Oh, my God.
6: But again, after the rage, after all the arguing, I then start to feel bad, you know? So, unfortunately, even if you get the cops involved or whatnot, it's always going to fall back on the guy. Mm-hmm. You know, it's going to look bad on him, even if he is trying to get his stuff back.
2: Oh, you're talking to Peter, not your ex.
6: Yeah, exactly.
4: Oh, gotcha.
2: Does he help with the rent? Because you're saying he lives with you, you don't live with him. So does he help you with the rent, or is there some kind of
6: This is one thing I learned a long time ago, is I don't take a penny. I don't ask him for anything, because at the moment I need him out where I feel like I'm strong enough to say, okay, this is the final straw, you got to go.
2: Okay.
6: He can't turn around and say, like, well, I've been paying rent. I've been giving you this my place, too, you know?
4: Yeah.
6: There's some leeway that I have there.
4: What the hell does this guy do then? Why is he staying there?
2: She's not strong enough.
6: He does work. He does help me a little bit here and there. He, you know, treats my dog well, so...
4: Coming up on the homie line, we got
2: B from the LBC. Yeah. She does not know how to kick out her ex from her home.
3: Yeah.
2: He throws her stuff out all the time. He throws her stuff out all the time. He doesn't pay any of the bills because she knows, I don't want a man to take care of me. However, that's still your ex.
4: But you can stay here if you want.
3: Yeah. Oh my God, B. How long have you guys been broken up for?
6: About, I want to say maybe 4 months now.
4: How long have you been together?
6: 15.
2: All right, let's not yell at her. 15. Okay? Let's not yell at her.
4: She,
2: it takes time.
4: He throws her out.
2: I'm
4: going to
2: give you the email.
4: On her own place.
2: Homie helpline at power106.com. I'm going to get on email with you because
3: you need help.
2: Thank you.
4: Oh, my God.
2: All right. Peter.
7: Yo, what's up?
2: All right, Peter. I felt like, look, bro. You have the same problem that you did on Friday. Mm-hmm. Is your freaking skateboard. And it seems like you love this skateboard a lot.
7: I do. It's been my... I mean, the trucks I've had for, like, years, you know? So, they're like... I don't know how to say it. They just have my groove in it.
4: Yeah.
2: Wait, is it a truck or is it a skateboard?
4: I know. The trucks are part of the skateboard.
2: Oh, okay.
7: The trucks are part of the skateboard.
2: Yeah, I'm just a girl. Okay.
4: Yeah, so that's what holds the wheels together.
2: You need to be held together. Your ex has posted your meet on Instagram. You have done away with her. You're not going to press charges, which, by the way, you can, because that is definitely invasion of privacy. But now But now it seems like she's trying to get you back to come around. And one of the things that she's holding hostage is your skateboard.
7: Yep.
2: Did you name your skateboard by any chance?
7: No, I didn't. That's just my tabla, though.
2: Your tabla. Tabla. You guys have been through some things, huh? You've grinded on stuff.
7: Yeah.
4: You hear it in his voice.
2: Tell us about your favorite memory with your skateboard that you're probably never going to see again. Tell us.
7: I mean, I think, like, Go Skate Day last year when, like, me and all the homies went to, like, downtown San Diego. Uh-huh. And, like, it's not like we were doing any tricks, but just, like, cruising around, like downtown, bombing, like, the little, like, parking lot, like, hills and stuff. And, I don't know, just, like, stuff like that is, like, unforgettable for me.
4: You remember, like, your first kickflip, your first ollie?
2: Oh, gosh.
7: Oh yeah, man. I remember my first heel flip. I'm more of a heel flip person. I don't really like kick flips.
2: You know, I would tell you grow up, but I have a homie who's very grown and has made a career out of riding a skateboard. And my guy, Peter, I have a surprise for you. We have P-Rod on the line. P-Rod. What? Paul Rodriguez.
8: No way. What's up?
2: Yeah, callate, Peter.
8: What's up, P-Rod? Oh, my God. Yo,
9: this Peter. How you doing, man?
8: Doing pretty good, man. Dude, I can't believe I was talking to the Switch God right now. I just saw you.
2: Switch God.
8: Yo.
2: P-Rod, are you hearing this kid's story? He's 22 years old. He's in a toxic relationship. His ex-girlfriend that he's been back and forth for a couple years has his board hostage and has posted his thingling on Instagram.
9: That's foul. That's crazy.
2: Right? Now, he's wondering if he should go back and get his board. And I know his board means a lot to him, but I don't think it's worth it.
9: Mm-mm. Yeah, look, if I were you, Peter, I would kind of leave it alone. Don't worry. Your boy, I got you on a board. You need a board, I'll take care of it.
2: What?
8: Oh, no, yo, no way.
9: Yeah, man. You don't want to be mixed up in that kind of drama, man. You want to get back focused and focus on yourself, find you a better girl, and go skate with the homies, man. My question is, how long has she had your board? How long has it been since you skated?
8: It's been a week, but I've been mobbing around on my little nephew's board. Like, he has, like, a little, like, complete that he has, but it's not like, it's like really small. It's like a 7.75 and like,
3: this terminology.
9: What size do you ride?
2: What size do you ride?
8: Hey, I ride 8.5.
9: 8.5, damn, okay.
2: What size do you ride, P-Rod?
4: What's going on here?
9: I ride 8.1.
2: All right, I was just asking. We don't even know what that means. These terms are insane. P-Rod, I hate you because, honestly, this kid nos da sentimiento. We don't want him to go through probably what we've all went through, and you are down to gift him with a board.
9: Yeah, I got you on the complete, Peter. Yeah, man. Take it from me, man. You're young right now. You don't want to go this back and forth toxic drama because it never ends. If you keep going back, you keep seeing her, you're just going to keep going back and forth and back and forth. Just trust me, bro.
2: Aww. Yeah. Hey, P-Rod. Yeah. P-Rod, why do you know? What happened to you?
4: Yeah. What's going on now?
9: Letty, you know. Damn.
2: I don't.
9: What happened to me?
2: P-Rod, thank you so much, bro. That is freaking awesome.
8: Yeah, thank you, P-Rod.
2: P-Rod.
9: Of course.
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1: 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Got a vehicle stall in Pomona getting cleared out of lanes on the 10 westbound for Orange Grove Avenue. Also got a crash in Pomona on the 60 eastbound at Phillips Ranch Road carpooling block right now. And you'll slow at Diamond Bar Boulevard. And a crash in Love Beach also blocking the carpooling 710 southbound right past the 405. Watch your sudden slowing.
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10: 21.
8: Look at this studious fool.
6: All right, perritos. Ladies, do you have hairy toes? That may be a sign that your blood is flowing.
11: Oh, that's a good thing.
12: Okay, I'm healthy.
6: Well, you got hairy toes and you got a beard, so your hair is flowing.
13: You
6: crazy,
13: so
6: Angie.
13: Healthy. Yeah, Angie has mouth flow.
11: She has mouth flow. What
6: Angie
11: about you?
6: Angie con flow.
11: You're full.
13: Oh, yeah.
11: I'm just girls, right?
5: Yeah, Victor has me? All the flow.
13: Oh, you can call me Flow Rider.
5: What's the study?
6: Well, Echela, the study is hair on toes and knuckles is generally a positive, often overlooked indicator of healthy peripheral circulation and efficient, strong blood flow pumping to the furthest extremities.
13: Okay.
6: So all over your body, all the way to your toes, all the way to your head.
13: That means I don't have to buy diabetes socks just yet.
6: No.
11: I don't know. Well,
6: compression socks, you mean?
13: Those.
6: Yeah, diabetes socks. You're looking like you're a portero all day, like a goalkeeper.
13: So a lot of people.
5: There's a saying that says death starts in the toes.
11: What?
5: Yeah, because that's the furthest place from your heart. Right? So, like, your blood and your circulation and all of that, that you'll start to see signs of whether maybe, like, you get cramped down there. Though I don't want to scare you, but, or, like, loose feeling or things like that. If you are, you just definitely make sure that you check up on everything. And so, he's saying, like, on your fingers, that's also the furthest part of your body.
6: Yeah, your fingertips,
5: your fingers and your toes. So, make sure you check on those.
13: I had an uncle, his foot, he had a toe, and it looked like it was rubber.
11: Like, what color was it?
13: We called him Roberto.
11: He's trying to take your.
6: No, that was good because I felt for the hell out of that.
11: I was like, really?
13: I really have an Uncle Beto, but I think he has all his blood flow.
6: I was like, oh, really? That's crazy, man. We should get some help. And they call him Roberto. That's crazy.
5: So our nail remover just told us if you were to have surgery and they take off the nail polish to your toes so they can monitor the oxygen down there.
6: Because
5: your nail bed, you know, like you see the blood, like you can see it pink and stuff. Mm-hmm. If it starts to turn purple, that's a sign of
6: I have one
5: bad.
6: Crazy toe, so I'll probably be like, what are we going to do with this one?
5: He's a quadrant. He has flatlined before he even went on the surgery table.
6: Mine looks like a tree stump. If you
11: we'll get that.
5: At least it's not a rubber.
6: Roberto.
5: Thanks for that.
6: Got it. Let's go. Stay smart, America.
8: Hello, studios. Look at this studious ass fool.

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2: 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This is B-Real from Cypress Hill. Where are you from, Ese? Don't you know I'm local?
0: My friend, save the date. June 22nd, save the day. Date, all the days, everything, because it is finally happening.
3: What?
0: I learned it. The Fast and Furious ride, reportedly, allegedly, according to rumors, will be opening to the public in June.
4: Nice.
0: Wow. On June 22nd, to be specific. And I've been seeing these videos of the freaking cars swirlies, of people doing beta testing. And I'm like, why can't I have these things?
3: I'll be the dummy.
1: Right? Yeah. How does it feel to live my dream?
0: I know. You see the cars doing their drifting. Spin moves. Oh, yeah.
4: They're drifting.
3: That's what that is.
0: And the timing actually makes a lot of sense, because the original Fast and Furious released in the summer of 2001, which would make it the 25 years of Fast and Furious.
1: I feel so old, because I remember buying the DVD right after it came out.
0: Damn. Yeah, we're old, brother.
1: Yeah. It was probably like my first ever DVD.
0: Wow. You know when DVDs first came out, they were like huge. They were like record discs. I remember I had in school.
4: Like the actual physical disc was big.
0: Yeah. Okay. Anyway, look, Hollywood Drift is the name of the ride. And not only that, they do seem to have a cafe set up as well where you can have eats. Yeah. Dine and Drift, I believe, is what they're called.
1: Yeah.
4: Tuna no crust.
1: Tuna no crust.
0: Okay, so, what are you guys talking about?
1: Nobody likes a tuna anymore.
0: Angie, what is it?
3: It's the family business sandwich shop.
1: Toretto's.
3: And then Brian goes in and he's asking for a sandwich. And then Toretto's asking him, like, why are you here? And he's like, because I love this tuna sandwich. And then Toretto says,
1: nobody likes a tuna anymore.
3: Yeah.
1: That's how you
0: say
1: it.
0: Wow. Y'all were really paying attention.
1: Yeah. Iconic scene.
3: I had it on his background.
1: That was an iconic scene. Oh, right there.
0: Of course it was. So many iconics happening there. Anyway, yes, it's set to drop officially June 22nd. According to rumors online, people that are going, probably doing beta testing, and they kind of tell them, like, hey, this might be dropping soon. Expect long lines. And then we're going to try to get tickets to go. For ourselves, but then we'll try. We'll drop some in here.
3: Oh, yeah,
0: for our audience too. Okay, I'm very excited about this new ride. It just seems like there hasn't been like this kind of like, oh my gosh, this is dropping in a long time, mm-hmm. and it feels good to have something to look forward to out here.
1: That's right.
0: Meanwhile, the freaking World Cup is out here.
3: Oh, yeah.
4: Fast and Furious. That's it. That's all we care about.
5: Zula, come here.
6: Now, what's going on?
7: Chismation with Angie.
3: Okay, if you guys didn't think Benny Blanco was a big simp for Selena Gomez, I'm gonna prove it that he's a super simp, okay? Because this fool apparently doesn't party anymore because of Selena. Listen.
8: Selena will always be like, don't you miss like the party life? And I'm like, no. And then she's like, why? Don't you want to throw more parties? And mm-hmm. I said, no. I said, the point of the party is to find
6: the love
8: you.
6: Of my life.
8: Yeah. Yeah. I said, the party's over. Like, I won the party.
3: He doesn't party anymore.
1: It's probably the first time I ever really, really strongly agreed with Benny Blanco.
3: What do you mean?
1: Yeah, what's the point of partying?
3: Have fun? Exactly that.
1: Yeah. No.
3: You can celebrate. Take a person. Yeah.
1: No, the party's over. Like you said, it's like, all right, once you found your person, you're like, all right, well, what the hell's the point?
4: So you don't celebrate
0: that
4: birthdays?
0: That just shows us your intention of when you were.
1: Yeah. It was. Yeah. Yeah.
0: And if that was your intention, then yeah, of course it would change after.
4: What are you throwing? House
0: just
4: party?
0: Like,
1: once your mission is accomplished, you know, time to pack up and go home.
0: Yeah. Although Vic is just talking from like a high place right now, because this fool is always partying with his girl. At least go together.
4: That is true. You party together.
3: Yeah.
1: Well, yeah.
3: You little liar.
1: It was different. But they're saying like.
0: But he's understanding.
1: He used to go to a party by himself to, you know, pick up chicks or whatever.
3: To meet someone. Yeah.
1: Yeah.
0: That's what he said. To be in the corner looking weird. Yeah. Hey, but that was a good answer, Benny. I will tell you, coming from another Latina, it was a trap. That question is a trap.
3: Why?
0: What did he say she asked?
3: Why doesn't he party anymore?
0: Hey, babe, why don't you party?
8: Selena will always be like, don't you miss, like, the party life?
0: Oh, yeah, and super trap.
8: No.
1: Oh, yeah.
0: Don't you miss life without me?
4: Oh, yeah. Mm-hmm. It's like, why?
0: Yeah, why? Yeah. Oh, you know what I do? Oh, yo! What? Do I ruin your life?
1: You did what in the past?
0: So I made yourself worse. Yeah, super chap. You did great. You did great. The next obstacle is coming.
1: Exactly. Yeah.
3: Thanks, I didn't even think about that.
0: Come on, Angie.
3: All right, that's it for Chismation, brought to you guys by your Toyota dealers. I'm Angie from Brown Bag Mornings on Power 106.
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6: 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Rap sheet.
5: Let these set. Go!
0: And this is a cute moment that I want to bring because we got to shout out on and send all our love to our guy DMX. We know the vibes.
4: Yeah.
0: We know the beat. We know exactly. R.I.P. Now, when he did leave us, he had a young son that I believe the baby was not even a year or two old when DMX had passed away. And now there's a clip that's surfacing of DMX's son recreating Rough Riders anthem on a piano. 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

0: love you, Daddy.
1: Oh, that's the cutest thing. That's the cutest thing, bro.
2: It is. It is. It's cool that he's, like, very aware of his pops, because he was super young when he passed. Because I was trying to do the math. I was like, wait, okay, when did he die? 2021? Like, the kid is, like, I think he's, like, 9 now. Mm-hmm. So he must have been just, you know, very, very small when he was born. But, like, that's cool. And he seems musically inclined, because at my age, I can't even do that.
3: I thought he was about to...
4: That would have been cute if he started growing.
1: His son's name is Exodus.
2: Yeah.
1: Oh. Which it ties into DMX's name and just his likelihood and all of that. He was 4 years old when DMX passed, and DMX actually has 15 children.
4: Damn. Wow.
3: Was Brenda.
1: No, that was his girlfriend. Spread your seed, brother. Spread your seed.
3: No, I'm all right.
1: Spread your seed for your legacy. I'm just glad you didn't clown the little kid, because to me, I'm like, hey.
4: No, he's really cute.
2: Yeah,
4: he is. At the end. I love you, Daddy. That's cute.
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1: Get him in the studio.
0: Now.
1: With Swiss Beats Son. Let's go.
0: Facts on facts. Jorjito will jump on a track. Woo! We'll pay for it. All right. Keep it here. We got the scrolling with the homie Greg coming up.
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4: 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Crash in Almonte, blocking the express lane. 10 westbound from Baldwin Avenue. You're going to slow down at Peck Road. Watch for a stolen vehicle in South LA, blocking the slow lane. 105 eastbound from Vermont. And got a crash in Inglewood on the ramp for the 405 North Patrol to 105, so watch your sudden slowing.
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0: Say what you want about Ryan Garcia.
1: Crazy guy.
0: Yeah, just say what you want about him. I don't know. Should I defend him? Should I be like, I don't know. There's a clip resurfacing of a poker game that he had with NBA star Jimmy Butler. And Jimmy Butler has his arms crossed because it's a celebrity poker game.
1: Yeah.
0: Arms crossed, just like waiting for Ryan Garcia to STFU. And Ryan Garcia, in true Ryan Garcia fashion, would not. Okay.
1: Never.
0: So not only, I'm not too sure what happens during poker games, but you're not supposed to have fun?
2: Poker face. That's you're supposed to like not
0: great
2: show
0: song
2: too much.
0: By, oh, I thought Lady Gaga.
2: Yes, everybody performs Lady Gaga. No, it's just everybody has like a stale face because you don't want to give a tell. Like, okay, I have a good card or maybe I have a bad card.
1: And
2: you don't know.
1: Thinking a lot in poker too. Like you're really
0: trying to figure out. So work. Maybe Ryan Garcia's strategy, which I'm about to play to you, he's drinking, he's laughing, he's growling at some points, and just going and talking about the Lord, right? Okay. Maybe it's a good strategy to like. Ward off your opponents.
2: Yeah.
0: I don't know. Check this out. Listen to this.
3: Cheers.
4: Is he going to chug that whole thing? All right. Only half of it.
5: 6,000 with nothing.
4: A diamond would be insane.
5: I'm different.
6: Damn.
5: I'm gonna start Garcia's. Ooh, that's bad.
7: Tell me how you're feeling with this table.
5: It feels great. I love Jesus, and I'm feeling great.
0: He lost. He did not win. It didn't work in his favor.
1: Are you sure that's just not like Vic and Con in Vegas?
0: In Las Vegas?
1: That's what it sounds like.
0: Al Caliente, that's a little bit weird. Yes, he did not end up winning the poker match, but he is making the rounds this many years later because of how bratty he was and how petty he was. You could tell Jimmy Butler's like, I don't care about this kid. I could care less.
2: Well, he was trying to maintain his poker face, but he was probably super annoyed at Ryan because like also Jimmy is like seems like he's always very serious in the locker room and stuff like that, kind of seems like a jerk, and so it's like that plus Ryan sitting next to you doing all that stuff, he was probably so over
0: too much. Kind of makes me want to play poker because I didn't know it could get this fun.
1: It doesn't. It's a very serious game.
0: So this would be a top 10 annoyance in the world.
1: You heard that? Even if
2: nobody acts like that during poker.
1: Yeah, play like blackjack and stuff like that. Like that.
0: They were like, what is this fool up to? And then it's like,
1: And then you're losing. Bumpy. And imagine losing too, and you just hear that on the side. It's like, no, get away from me, dog. Okay.
0: Right. Well, shout out to the Lord, because that's what Ryan Garcia does, right? Say what you want. He's always going to end it with a shout out to God. That's I don't know whether that's good or bad
2: I
0: or
2: love Jesus.
0: Name in vain, but yeah, I don't know. All right, that was Petty Police. I'll get into some scrolling with
1: homies. 10-year-old Nayeli Gomez is going viral because she's saying what's on everybody's mind right now. There's a viral video of her standing outside of an ICE detention center in New Jersey, and she has something to say to the guards, and it's hilarious. Listen to this one.
8: That they need to let all these people out. If they're such big and bad, why don't they just take their mask off? They want to work here? Why are you so scared? Why? There's nothing to be scared of.
0: Wow. Right?
1: Spinning bars on that one.
0: Yeah.
1: Spinning bars on that one. Listen to what she had to say here.
9: So go eat a burger to shut the
1: This is what a... This is actually what a guard told her. Because, you know, she was talking smack to the guards and stuff like that.
2: Yeah.
1: And this is what the guard had to say and what she had to clap back about him.
9: So go eat a burger to shut the up. Like, come on, you're treating...
10: Who said that?
8: I said, shame on you. She said, shut the up, fat... And I said, your mom is one.
9: Your mom.
1: So she had a clap back at one of the workers. I was like, that's crazy. She's standing on business on that.
0: It's tough to see if a 10-year-old girl can get under your skin and you're in a position of authority.
2: Yeah. Mm-hmm.
0: That's just really, it's a sign of like, oh my gosh, like this might not be the occupation for me, you know?
1: And not at all. She had a message for the orange man as well. Mr. Trump, listen to what she had to say.
8: How about we make a deal with Trump? Let's make a deal with
10: What deal do you want to make?
8: The deal is, let's lock them up. 5 minutes. At least.
10: You want to lock Trump up?
8: Let's see if they have, if they're such big and bad, why don't they lock themselves up?
1: Studying on business.
11: Yeah, she's
1: crazy
11: is,
1: with it.
11: Dude.
2: Yeah. Shout out to Nayeli. I love her courage and everything.
1: Yeah.
2: I don't know why. I just know she talks exactly like her mom. I don't know what her mom sounds like, but...
11: Her mom talked right there.
1: Yeah, that was her
11: mom's
1: at the
11: one explaining
2: like
11: what
2: the
11: they
2: cadence. I hear like a cadence.
1: That was her mom
9: at the... eat a burger to shut the f*** up. Like, come on, you're treating...
10: Who said that?
1: Yeah.
2: It's like the cadence that, like, sometimes, like, I hear my son says my cadence or his mom's cadence or whatever. Mm. You know what I'm saying? Like, yeah. It's like what you pick up on.
1: Mm, okay.
0: Sure. Thanks. Thanks for that. In all seriousness, she was mentioning how I'm assuming she's visiting family member. She yeah. talked about visiting her family members in there or some trying to get a word into someone that's there mm-hmm. that they know and that they're getting paid like really, really bad. They're getting
1: treated.
0: Fed really bad food. She's uh-huh. talking about rotten food, rotten Ooh. Drinks, all of that stuff. And that's something that is very much like what we've seen.
3: Yeah.
0: You know, so it's just to me a little bit troubling that she's and not I do commend her courage, too, like you said, Vic. But dang, a 10-year-old shouldn't be having to do all that, you know?
1: Mm-hmm. Yeah. And her dad was detained. So mm-hmm. she was making like a big scene about it, like okay. that, because okay, he had diabetes and stuff mm-hmm. like that. So the food that they were feeding him was bad.
0: And so her rage comes from a very valid place. And, yes. and we've talked about this before. This type of stuff is what's going to light fires, you know, like spark the mind that changes the world. Mm-hmm. Like you think you're taking this community down, but in fact, you're even having the little ones start to really see life for what it is. Mm-hmm. And I don't put it past that she might turn into the next activist and she won't be up here.
3: Oh, yeah, for sure.
1: Oh, yeah. yeah.
0: Turning up.
4: Yeah.
0: Why don't you get locked up?
1: Yeah.
0: All right. Thank you for that. Thank mm-hmm. you for scrolling. Are you ready to take over for Concrete Storms?
1: Yeah, let's do it.
0: Our guy Concrete is a little bit sick.
3: Yeah,
0: he's out today. He'll be back tomorrow. I hope so.
2: He's under the weather, right?
0: He's under the weather. And we got our guy Greg that's going to be filling in. Let's shrug it out.
6: And now, the weather.
11: Hell on, dog!
6: With Concrete Storm.
1: Guys, it's going to be a cold one, so grab your jackets. Los Angeles.
0: Uh-oh.
1: Where you'll be at the beach, sandalless. Because you're not going to be wearing sandals, because you need socks on, because of how cold it is. It is 68 during the day and 55.
0: So then why are you going to the beach?
1: Some people like going to the beach well, it's cold.
0: Okay.
1: I don't know. It's weirdos out there. But 68 during the day, 55 at night. Downey.
0: What beach? Oh, just LA.
1: Just LA.
0: Oh, okay.
1: LA, in general. LA in general.
0: Love it.
1: Yeah, there's a lot of beaches in LA. All right. Downey.
3: The beaches in LA County, yeah, but go.
1: Downey, where every retired Buchona girl works in accounting. 68 during the day and 58 at night. Marina Del Rey, where I look at apartments that I'll never be able to pay.
2: That's funny. I like that.
1: 66 like that. During the day and 55 at night.
0: He's on Zillow.
1: Yeah. Cabazon, where I can't shop because it's too expensive, so I'll just find the deals on Amazon.
3: The dupes, yeah.
1: 67 during the day and 52
2: it's
1: at
2: cheaper
1: night.
2: There.
0: Yeah, it's outlet.
1: No, Cabazon?
2: Yeah,
1: it's like the Gucci store and Louis Vuitton store.
0: It's an outlet.
1: That's still expensive as hell. What?
0: Don't you be posting with all these things?
1: Yeah.
0: All right.
1: But anyways, Los Angeles, 68 during the day, 55 at night. Downey, you're 68 during the day, 58 at night. Marina Del Rey, 66 during the day, 55 at night. And Cabazon, you're 67 during the day and 52 at night.
0: There we go, Let's Greg. Go. There we go. You did that. We got through that. We got through that.
2: As a family.
0: Yeah.
1: Yeah.
0: Concrete, please! Concrete, please! Well, damn it, put it away! Okay. No, you did amazing. All right, we got homie helpline on the way. What's going down, brother man?
2: Chalino's grandpa's 89 trying to riz up a 40-year-old, but his family's pissed. All right, we're going to help him out next.
0: Ooh, let's do that. It's Power 106, LA's number one for hip-hop.
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0: All right, check this out, homie.
1: You need a homie or need some help?
2: We need your help.
1: We need a line. I mean, phone line. We got you for the homie helpline.
3: Chalino needs our help. All right, Chalino hit us up and said, "What's up, brown bag? My name is Chalino, and I need some help." So we got a dilemma on my mom's side of the family. Check this out. My grandparents had a total of 9 kids together, 5 daughters and 4 sons. They were happily married for 50 years.
4: Wow.
3: Unfortunately, my abuela passed about a year ago, and my grandpa has been alone ever since. He said, a couple of weeks ago, my mom was set tripping on my 89-year-old grandpa because el viejo, the old man, is trying to spit some game at a 40-year-old female he met at the carniceria she works at. All of a sudden, he doesn't want to... This is funny. All of a sudden, he doesn't want to eat bad anymore, and he's getting on his healthy journey and working out.
4: That's good.
3: Yeah. It's never too late, right?
4: Yeah.
3: He said, one of my nosy-ass tias found out the reason, and she told all the tias. They think it's a little too quick for him to move on from my grandma. They're saying that before my grandma died, she said after a month or two, my grandpa va a andar de caliente con otra, which means he'll be hot and heavy with another woman.
5: At 89?
3: At 89.
5: Sheesh.
3: Which is true, but marriage vows say, till death do us part, and my grandma parted. Anyways, they think that the 40-year-old woman is just into him because of the money and the houses that he owns.
4: Mm.
3: Plus, he's always been codo, so we know he has money saved. All the tios and tias are mad at him, but I feel like he was married for 50 years and he respected my grandma, and all he wants is companionship and mojar la brocha every now and then. If he still can, because according to my family, his thing doesn't work anymore.
4: Oh, my.
6: Ew, how do they know?
5: How do they know? What?
4: Just because he's 89, that's what they're assuming?
3: Word gets around?
4: Yeah? I don't know. I have no idea.
3: Grandma told him?
5: Yeah.
3: Before I leave.
6: I called viejos mañosos for a reason.
4: Oh, you're right.
3: So he's saying, brown bag, should they just let him be with this 40-year-old lady or get involved to protect him from being taken advantage of?
6: I see their concern.
4: Yeah,
6: I see their concern because old people get got every day. They get scammed. I check the news all the time, and it's always old people getting scammed.
5: Especially at 89. Mm-hmm. Old.
6: But they'll get scammed on the phone, they'll get scammed through text, they'll get scammed in person. They're like the Angies. Angie, look at it.
4: That's something I'm staying quiet on this.
5: I can't wait till Angie's old.
6: So Angie hits that senior citizen limit.
5: Yeah.
6: Angie. Hey, do I got a deal for you, Angelica?
4: You?
5: Hey, at the age of 60, you have to pay me $60,000. Yeah.
6: And not for nothing, but even guys get got off of a pretty woman.
5: Yeah.
3: Oh, yeah.
6: Any
3: age.
6: They could be 29. Any age. And you got to think, he's close to 90, and a 40-year-old is paying attention to him.
5: Yeah. Let him go out with a bang.
3: That's I know. I feel like he doesn't care if he's getting scammed.
5: Yeah, he's like, he's exactly where he wants to be.
6: But of course, that's what your family is supposed to. You know what I'm saying?
3: Yeah, but he's like, so what? I can't take it with me.
6: Yeah, but give it to your family.
4: You have kids. You have
5: the second shot at life right here.
6: That part, go ahead. Yeah. Again, that part, go ahead. Go, like, at least for in if I was part of the family, go ahead, do your thing or whatever, or watch or have,
4: watch.
6: I don't know.
4: Watch.
6: I don't know what you can do at that age.
4: We don't know.
6: 89 is really old. 89 is not like, okay, 89. You know, sometimes we're like, Angie, 40's not old. Like, Greg, come on, 50's not old. Yeah. 80, bro. 89. At that point, 89 is old.
3: That's objectively old.
5: Yeah, that's
3: sure.
5: One heart.
6: Unless there's a 9-year-old that want to call up and put us in our place.
4: True.
6: You know what I'm saying? So he's I guess attracted or attracting this 40-year-old woman. And the family just knows how much bread there is that he's been saving. Mm-hmm.
3: He might be like advertising it too, like, oh, you know, I got like 6 properties in Mexico.
6: This is all like both. did he say how they met?
3: Yeah, at the meat market that she works at.
5: That's crazy.
3: So I feel like he's been going every day.
5: Yeah.
6: But you know how many other old fools are in there.
3: True.
5: He's
6: trying to slang the meat too.
3: Oh. And he knows that she knows how to handle
4: meat.
3: Yeah.
5: I got this chorizo.
6: All of a sudden, he doesn't want to eat bad. Guys, he's in 90. Good. His doctors have told him he can't eat anything. At this point, he's restricted.
3: But hey, that just goes to show that like a man is always gonna be a man, because all of a sudden you just see a baddie and you're just like, I just gotta lock in now.
5: That is true. That's my life.
3: Even at 89,
5: my life right
6: now. 89 is hella old, bro. I know. I can't see it. Like, I don't even think you can eat bad at that.
3: They bring him tortillas. He's like, no, he's saying that's bad for you. All of a sudden, he's health conscious.
5: 89.
6: So, should the family just let this 40-year-old lady and their man do what it do, or their grandpa do what it do, mm-hmm. or get involved to protect him from being taken advantage of? That's definitely, like, I don't know, I would go, I would understand them being protected.
5: I mean, what if they like her, too. Though?
6: On the part of, like, well, abuelita's like here, or you had abuelita like that, I...
4: You don't care about that part?
6: Or not that I don't care, but it's understandable.
4: Yeah. But I, to me, I see the tia's perspective because I'm like, okay, it's been a year at least. Like,
6: but the abuelita knew.
4: Left. I know. Even the abuelita knew. But it's like, but as the daughter, if that was me and that mm-hmm. was my dad, I'd be like, no, wakala. Like, stop it.
3: Hold
4: don't
3: on.
4: Don't be thinking of that, apa. Like,
3: mm-hmm. Angie, you said it's only been a year. But how much time does he have left?
5: Yeah, he has like 3 more years in him.
4: I know.
6: Three years is like a century.
3: Yeah, right. He might have 3 months left. Like, you know, it's too soon. When is it going to be the right time?
4: It's not.
3: 95?
4: He's single.
3: Nah.
4: It's like a...
5: 89 and single? That's the life right there. Just go rob a bank or something, too.
4: Chill.
5: Yeah.
3: Push me to the edge. All my friends are dead.
6: Hold up. Mm-hmm. They're just mad at him for trying to speak game.
5: Yeah.
6: No, for flirting.
3: No, he's like trying to
6: A couple of weeks ago, my mom was set tripping on my 89-year-old grandpa because El Viejo is trying to spit some game at a 40-year-old female. So just because he's flirting?
3: Not only because he's flirting. He's trying to, yeah, but I mean, what that leads to.
5: Lock in with her?
6: That don't lead to nothing. You know how many old fools flirt with young women all the time?
3: They don't get very far, do they?
6: No.
3: Sometimes, the right price.
4: The right price
5: is crazy. Oh, no. Stay with it. Hold on.
6: 818-520-1059. Say Vic, please.
5: Yeah.
6: 818-520-1059. Let us know what you would tell this fool Chalino about his situation and their family situation with their grandpa just getting too caliente after abuelita passed. It's been a year and now he's shooting a shot at the carniceria lady, all of that. All right. 818-520-1059. It's Power 106, Ellie's number one for hip hop. Buenos días.
0: Rack City chick, rack city chick, 10, 10, 10, 20s and them 50s chick, 100 deep VIP.

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Tickets. No, we're not doing tickets. We're doing the homie helpline. Stay tuned on Power 106. 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

0: like it. 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Yeah. Black Street Productions. We out, ride. We out.
1: All right, check this out, homie.
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3: Chalino needs our help.
4: Chalino
3: hit us up because his 89-year-old grandpa anda de caliente. All right, with the 40-year-old female, he's trying to spit game at her. Met this lady at the carniceria that she works at, and all of a sudden he's on his healthy journey. Saying like, no, I don't want to eat that. Pork is bad for me. Sorry, no, I'm not going to eat that. Just trying to lock in, basically. All the tías and tíos are mad, saying that this lady's trying to take advantage of him and his money and all the stuff that he has. And then also the grandma died about a year ago. They're saying it's too soon to move on. So now he's asking us, should they just let him be with this 40-year-old lady or get involved to make him not be taken advantage of? And then also I had to ask him, I said, so, hey, have they been together already? Like, what's the deal? He said, apparently the lady pulled up on him a couple times already at his house to chat outside in her car. And then they're texting all day and says, you know, she says, ¿Cómo está tu día, mi amor?
5: They're texting.
4: I can see all the big words and everything too.
3: The super big font.
4: Yeah, the font's all big.
3: He's learning about emojis now.
5: Hey, no, but for him to be 89, he can text. That's
3: maybe he sends. He probably sends voice notes.
4: He holds his phone away from his face really far. He's like, "How do you send this?"
3: Te quiero mucho. Te quiero mucho, mi amor.
4: WhatsApp.
3: Over.
4: Going crazy,
5: over. Probably. Oh, goodness.
4: WhatsApp is going up.
3: Mi reina.
4: Wow.
3: He's given this lady all the grandma's old nicknames.
4: Oh,
5: don't say that.
6: That just shows me he was probably like a little player in real, like
5: back in the day.
3: Back in the day.
6: You're already spitting game. You're
3: back
6: already,
3: in the '30s.
4: Grandma's just looking down.
6: You already can text.
4: Like, Grandma's looking down. I knew it.
5: She did.
3: Yeah, she didn't know it. Hey, she told the future.
5: Yeah,
3: everybody knows. Everybody knows who they're with.
6: You know who you're with. And so they're trying to figure out, hey, look, we're trying to protect him from this lady, but because he has money. He has money saved up. Property. And like it's been a year. So different people have different reasons in the family to like not mess with her. Or should they just let him be? Just let him be el viejo que es. And I always was.
3: He always wanted to be.
6: Let's go to Monica in Compton. What's up, Monica?
7: What's up, Brown Bag?
6: Hi, what's Monica. What would you tell Chalino about his grandpa?
7: Well, I would tell his family they need to relax because he's probably lonely. He needs time to unwind, to spend time with a friend. Because my dad is 80 years old. He just lost his wife. He's lonely, so I think he needs a companion to be in his life, a friend. You know, probably he sees her as his daughter, you know? You never know.
4: Is your dad with a 40-year-old?
7: No.
4: No, you ever seen
6: She's
4: him?
6: Just saying she sees that he needs a companion. Somebody.
4: Oh, okay. Yeah. All right.
6: Not that he's doing
4: He's out there
6: that.
4: Active?
6: No, but she would like that for him.
4: Oh.
7: Right? Yeah, you know, for a friend to talk to, you know? The family needs to monitor him, you know, where he's spending his money at. You know what I mean?
6: At that point, I feel like if you are, there might be some type of, I'm not too sure if this is the right word, but conservatorship or something, because he's older in age, that you guys help him financially.
4: Oh, yeah.
6: So that he doesn't get taken advantage
4: That's
6: of,
4: true.
6: Right? And he can go willy-nilly or
5: do what he wants.
3: Willy-nilly.
6: With
4: willy-nilly. You know how many 89-year-olds I see at the club?
3: He's so old, he knew willy-nilly.
6: All right, let's go to Wilberg. Hey, Compton's checking in. What's up, Wilberg?
3: Hey, Compton.
8: Hello.
3: What's up, Wilberg?
8: Hey, how you doing?
6: Talk to us, Wilberg.
8: Can you guys hear me?
4: Yeah, I can hear you.
8: Okay, well I would tell his grandson, let him have the relations that he needs, because I dated a 36-year-old, and I'm 92, and I promise you, when she give me those scrub baths, whoo, man, the relation is real good. What he need to do, he need to not be lonely and tell the tias,
3: the tias.
8: The tias, tell them leave him alone and let him live his life.
6: What are you doing right now?
8: You only have one life.
6: What are you doing? Yeah. I don't know that
3: you are not 92.
4: You're not 92, dog. You're on the phone. What are you doing?
6: You're driving for sure.
8: Hello?
4: What are you doing right now?
6: No, you can't hear us.
4: Yeah,
6: hear
4: what
6: us
4: are you
6: fine.
4: Doing?
5: Yeah, fool.
8: Hey, everybody, I only got one ear. I can't hear out the other. You guys talk too much.
5: Yeah. Okay, what year were you born?
8: Huh?
5: What year were you born?
8: 1930.
5: So then you're not 92.
8: Technically.
5: Yeah, so then you're not 92. You'd be a 94.
8: No, I'm 96. I'm sorry. I get mixed up all the time.
4: I like this guy. What are you doing right now? Not,
3: how old you are you guys actually? Are
8: if you young people play too much, you got to have relations in your life. Do you guys have relations in your life?
5: We do.
4: What kind of relations? Yeah. What kind are we talking about here?
8: So, he got to have relations in his life, okay?
4: What kind?
3: Tell us about the sponge baths.
4: Yeah.
3: That you used to
8: get.
3: The
8: sponge bath, Miss Sylvia, oh my God, Lord Jesus. She give me a sponge bath, and she have apple cider and apple juice waiting on me. And when I mean to tell you, when she rub me down, it's all wet, and I get a little wet.
4: Hey, what's
8: it's
4: beeping in the background? Your heart monitor or what?
6: It's not. He's outside. Yeah,
3: heart rate.
8: Hello?
4: What's beeping in the background?
8: Can you hear me?
4: Yeah. Turn your ear monitor on.
8: Hold on, my breathing machine is beeping. Hold on.
6: My breathing machine.
4: That is a sleep app.
8: Oh, Jesus.
3: CPAP.
8: Can I say one thing?
4: Go ahead. Yeah, go ahead.
3: You said a lot.
8: Miss Sylvia, I'm waiting for you tonight, okay?
4: You have a heart attack, brother.
8: I'm waiting, Miss Sylvia.
5: Is that your caregiver?
8: If you hear me, if you listen to this message, please, I'm waiting for you tonight. I got everything ready. Jack Daniels and Coke and everything.
6: What's your name?
8: And I'm talking about Coca-Cola.
5: Yeah.
6: What's your name?
8: My name. You just got this Wilbur.
3: Wilbur.
4: What?
3: Oh, my God.
8: Wilbur.
4: What are you doing? You stop asking. What are you doing? What's the beeping in the background? I want to know.
8: It's my breathing machine because I'm talking to you guys and you guys are laughing. I could kill myself right now.
6: Don't do that. Hey, bro.
8: I'm taking my last breath for you guys on the ground back. So my grandson, let me tell you, listen to the show. It'll keep you happy and listen to it around 8 o'clock in the morning. And I called. I finally got through and I called.
6: Hey, Wilbur.
8: You playing around.
6: Sylvia, you know Sylvia's listen, calling. Listen. Sylvia's on the line.
8: The 89-year-old, if you listen to this, do what you do. Don't worry about the TTs at all.
3: The TTs?
5: John T's, huh?
8: Don't worry about them. You have fun. And you make sure you get a nice warm sponge bath.
6: Sylvia's on the other line. She's telling us that you would just run around naked in front of her and she's scared.
8: Miss Sylvia's on the other line?
6: Yeah, talk to her. Talk to her.
8: Hello, Miss Sylvia.
9: Hola.
3: Yeah.
8: Well, this ain't no damage. I mean,
6: and this ain't no dang 96-year-old. There we go.
3: Ain't no Wilbur.
6: Wilbur. Brother. I don't know what's more upsetting, the fact that he tried doing this or that you fell for
4: it. You fell for that.
6: Nick was like, it's a 96-year-old. You guys.
3: Come on. He didn't have you guys going for a little bit?
6: Not one day. As soon as he answered.
3: Oh, man.
6: KPWRFM, HD1 Los Angeles, Power 106, LA's number one for hip hop. Buenos Diaz. Good morning.
4: Oh, freaking my God. Wilbur. I want like an active old person, like somebody that's actually old and call in just.
3: I know.
4: Talk like that.
5: Your neighbor.
4: That game, you know? No, he's not old, but but like an old guy. Spit the game to us,
5: you
4: dog.
5: You in the future.
4: Yeah. Right,
6: let's go to Joey in Pasadena. Joey. Yo, Joey.
10: What's good?
6: Joey, how old are you? How old are you? I hope not 96.
10: Nah, I'm 45.
6: All right. It's not up there. Shut up, fool. You're fine. You're perfect, Joey. Joey, you're fine. But talk to us. What would you tell Chalino, who has an older grandpa that has been flirting with the carniceria lady, and the family just like, bro, do not do that. She's going to take your money. Plus, abuelita just died, and he's like, no, let me live my life. What would you tell him?
10: Hey, that's his quality of life. That's his money. That's his choices. Let him cook. Let him cook. There's nothing wrong with it. I've been through the same situation with my grandfather.
6: Oh.
10: You know, everybody will have an opinion about it. At the end of the day, like, are they going to be there every day to take care of him? Are they going to be there every day? like going through the exact same situation. Yeah. This lady did take two residents from the family when he passed.
3: Oh,
6: I don't get what that
3: does
6: that mean.
3: Did he marry her or she signed it, or like he signed it over?
6: Oh,
3: to
6: Oh, like
3: her.
6: Houses.
10: Yes, two houses.
6: Oh, okay.
10: There was two houses. There was one in Palm Springs, one in Whittier. And at the end of it, she did keep both residences. Dang. The family was kind of upset about it. But at the end of the day, his clothes were clean. They were always iron pressed. Hair was always combed. He always looked good. Mm-hmm. I'm like, bro, she earned it. She took good care of him. You know, that's the way he chose to live his life. And you just got to be happy for him at the end of the day. You know, let him do his thing. It's quality of life. Like, look at him. He's trying to get back in the gym. He's trying to make good choices. Like, give him a reason to live. Like, if the family's overly concerned, it's probably because they're worried about what they're going to get out of it at the end of it.
6: I do think so.
5: Yeah.
6: But I do think that's understandable. Mm-hmm. Like, I do think that they're thinking about the houses because they probably lived in those houses.
3: Los terrenos.
10: I understand. I get it. But then show up more, you know?
6: I don't know that the family's not showing up. Yeah, it does seem like they're all visiting with him and all the time.
3: But I don't know if anybody's giving him a sponge bath.
9: Yeah.
6: What makes you think the carniceria lady is going to give him a sponge bath?
5: I know.
6: Or be with him every day?

0: 16.
1: I've already built my shell up about my trauma with my dad dating women that are younger than me. It's a whole thing. My mom didn't just pass and they weren't together. They've been broken up since I was 14. This fool, it's weird.
2: He got
1: it's
2: hella
1: weird.
2: Game. Don't
1: yeah.
2: believe.
1: Yeah, yeah. yeah. He has hella game. That's
2: amazing. Yeah.
1: One day I went into his van and I saw a freaking, what are those things called? Trojans. In his van.
0: Wow.
1: What?
0: Yeah,
2: being
1: yeah.
2: safe.
0: Wow.
2: That's
0: yeah,
2: good.
0: You're being
2: really
0: safe crazy, too.
1: Really
2: yeah.
1: crazy.
2: I wouldn't care at that age.
0: Hmm.
2: yeah.
0: I'm almost
2: yeah.
0: out.
2: Anyway, yeah, I'm almost
1: right?
2: out. Yeah.
1: You mean almost out? He's not almost out. He's yeah. freaking 70s.
2: No, 89.
1: Oh.
2: Sorry.
1: Oh, okay.
3: oh
1: no,
3: you're sorry. Talking about Chalino.
1: Yeah. All right. All right. Chalino's grandpa, he's got it going on. He's got fine things everywhere, and he's going to continue to do it.
3: He is.
1: This lady don't. Whatever. This lady's going to continue. At the meat market.
2: Yeah.
3: Yeah, she is. She's still going to do them.
1: She's going to be fine.
2: Or handle different meat now.
1: They're all going to be fine.
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1: All right, we have your tickets to go to Disneyland. Ooh. Your Disneyland tickets are on deck right now. 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Caller 10. I am looking for you to give you these tickets to go to Disneyland. It's Power 106.

0: LA's number one for hip hop. Buenos dias. Good morning to you. Good morning. Leti. Got Greg in here. Yes. Angelica's here too.
1: Yeah, yo.
0: And so is Victor. But most importantly, you are here, my friend. Aww. We have tickets for you to go to Disneyland. Celebrate the 70th celebration over there at the Disneyland Resort. It's amazing.
1: Yes,
0: it's
1: it
0: so
1: is.
0: Beautiful. So picture perfect. And yeah, I saw your photos. Very, very cute.
1: I know.
0: You took a photo in front of It's a Small World, and I didn't even know. That sign yeah,
1: me neither. Me neither. And that was the first time I actually saw it. I'm like, oh my God, I've never noticed it. Mm-hmm. It's pretty cool.
0: Yeah. The different things you notice at Disneyland.
2: Yeah.
0: Check it out. Brown Bag Mornings 106 on Instagram. And we have your tickets right now.
1: Woo-hoo-hoo.
0: All right. But it's also in the hands of these guys.
2: Oh, yeah.
0: What villain would you be, Vic?
2: The one in Hercules. Oh.
1: Hey, the Beast is a good one.
2: The
1: pretty
2: Beast,
1: hairy.
2: Black
1: yeah.
2: Mary?
1: Yeah.
2: Yeah.
1: It's like obvious one.
2: Oh, yeah. I guess he's Disney. Yeah.
0: Oh, you're talking about Hades.
2: Hades.
0: Ooh, he has blue hair.
2: Yeah.
1: Yeah.
2: I like
1: he's
2: his hair.
1: Bad.
2: Yeah, he's cool.
0: Angie?
1: Ursula.
0: No.
1: Angie. What?
0: Why?
1: I don't know. That's the first thing that came
2: why up. Ursula?
1: Yeah, I don't know why.
0: Greg?
3: I'd be Scar because I'm mad that somebody took my girl. That's what happened, right?
2: That's not what it was all
0: about. In the live action.
2: Oh,
3: that's what happened.
0: In the live action, they both like this. You guys didn't see the live action,
1: no.
0: Clearly. Wow. Go watch it, Disney Plus. They both like this one girl, but she kind of goes for
3: Mustafa.
0: Mustafa?
2: What are you.
1: What?
2: Yo! What
3: whatever your name is.
2: Yo, do not disrespect Mustafa like that.
0: That's your bad. Don't take it out Mufasa. On the lion. Okay?
2: Yeah. Yes. What the hell, Mufasa. Man?
1: Mufasa.
2: He is Scar.
1: Yes.
2: He is Scar.
1: You
2: disrespected him.
0: Sorry. Jeez. All right. Well,
1: great.
0: Carla in Mission Hills is hoping that Angie wins, okay? Jorge in Santa Ana is going for Greg.
3: All right, let's go.
1: Santa Ana. You're not even from there.
0: Okay. So I'm going to read out clues of a villain. You guys are going with the first person that can guess it right. Boom, you win.
1: Okay. Our names.
0: Your names are your buzzer. Okay, so like, let me give you guys mm-hmm. Let's do test run.
1: Okay.
0: Test run. Okay. So like, hates his brother Mustafa.
1: Angie. Wait, am I naming the villain?
0: Yeah.
1: Mustafa.
2: Greg. Wait, no,
3: that was Scar.
1: No,
3: Scar.
1: Wait,
0: Vic, I said it pretty plain, right?
2: Yeah,
0: Vic? I'm not tripping.
2: Yeah.
0: No, yeah, you're right. All right, well, yeah, Greg, you would have had
3: Scar.
0: Yeah, you're right. Yikes!
2: Wow.
1: You don't pay attention,
0: Carla. I'm sorry, Angie.
1: I'm sorry, Carla.
0: Angie,
1: I'm on.
0: And Jorge, Santa Ana. All right. Vic would know this, by the way. You guys are sleeping on Victor.
2: Mm-hmm.
0: Okay.
1: A ver.
0: Are you ready?
1: Yes.
0: So here are your three clues about a Disney or Pixar villain. Number one, I cursed the baby just because I wasn't invited.
1: Oh my God, I know the movie.
0: Number two, I have a long black cloak and green flames.
3: Great. Wait, no.
0: No, you said your name. What? Answer.
3: Long black
0: cloak. Nah, five. Four.
2: So you just
0: three,
2: said your name just because.
0: Two.
3: And green flames.
1: Oh, Angie.
0: No. Angie, there's another clue. Greg spoke too soon.
1: Oh,
0: there's
1: okay.
0: Another I turned into a dragon.
1: Yes, Angie. Haha, loser. Maleficent.
0: Let's go! Angelica and Carla in Mission Hills. Jorge and Santa Ana. I'm sorry,
3: you got
0: Greg.
3: Me on that one. You got me on that one. I was thinking of the girl from Ariel because she has blue flames.
0: So Ursula?
3: Yeah.
1: Ursula's
3: yeah.
0: Okay.
2: Right. You lost when you said Mustafa.
0: That's right. And also when he cursed.
1: All
0: right,
1: I know.
0: Angie, there's cheese on the way, right?
1: Yeah, you guys. Manifestation is real, mm-hmm. And Bad Bunny is proving it.
0: Ooh, let's get into that after this. It's Power 106.
4: Every second, every minute, man, I swear that

0: Yeah. If you're old like me, you know the Weird Al Yankovic parody.
1: Yeah.
0: Amish Paradise.
2: Amish Paradise is
0: yeah.
2: a good one.
0: Yeah, no. Oh, man.
3: Like that one. No, it's cool.
2: The video is
0: yeah,
2: awesome.
0: Yeah, super tight. We're so old and so nerdy. All right, let's cool. Yeah.
4: What's up? This is B-Real from Cypress Hill. Where are you from, Messe? Don't you know I'm local?
0: All right. Summer is upon us. A lot of us went out, had a great time this past Memorial Day weekend and have summer plans, but you got to be careful with your summer plans. I got a very, very big warning for you to take, especially as it pertains to camping. Actually, did you go camping this past
5: weekend? Airbnb.
0: Glamping.
2: There you go.
0: But it was a great time, right?
5: Oh, hell yeah. Hell yeah. I'll never go camping, though.
0: I went to Big Bear.
5: I went to Big Bear, yeah.
0: So that's amazing.
5: Yeah. So it was Airbnb. We had running water, toilets. And
0: by the way, she said there's deals. Because I think people want to go to Big Bear when like it's snowing.
5: Don't say that, but yes, they do.
0: It was like $500 the whole weekend, and it's Memorial Day weekend. Nothing is $500.
5: No,
0: bucks,
5: dude,
0: like, as a whole state.
5: Oh, we have the whole thing to ourselves. Yeah, in front of the lake.
3: Wow.
5: Right, but
3: you heard nothing.
0: Okay, but as your plans or you're making plans for this summer, I know I've been. Be careful when it comes to camping, especially if you're headed out to Kern River. Now, that is I've been to Kern County, Kern River.
2: Really nice. I love it.
0: Really nice. Mm-hmm. You set up kind of by the river. It's a cool little common ground and all of that. But the river has now claimed 348 lives within its history. And officials are saying like, hey, the biggest thing that we're asking people to do when they come out here and they camp out here is, quote, stay out and stay alive. Okay, there's a sign right at the mouth of the canyon ahead of this past weekend telling you that, hey, look, 6 people died last year alone. That added the toll to 348.
5: Damn.
0: And they do not want, whether it's maybe just like you're not thinking or maybe you've been drinking and things go haywire, you don't want that.
2: It happens in a second. It happened to me and my sister.
5: Mm-hmm. We almost
2: got taken by the river.
0: What?
2: Yeah, I was about 18 probably. We went up camping with my family. My sister was probably like 13 or something. And she was in the current playing whatever. And then all of a sudden she starts moving didn't want to.
0: No.
2: And so I was really close by, and then I was like, wait a minute. So I grabbed her arm, and then I was now looking for like, wait, where are we going to stop?
0: Oh, no. What happened?
2: Yeah. So I literally let thee by my tippy toe. I was holding onto a rock.
0: In the floor.
2: On the floor. Until it was going to go down into like the whole, like the rocks
5: of
2: and
5: course.
2: All that.
5: Yeah.
2: And luckily, I mean, there was like a lot of adults around, and then they threw a rope and then they roped
0: noticed.
2: Us in.
0: Yeah. Right.
2: But we were holding on. I mean, but it could have even been like a strong current during that little, man, all that happened in like 20 seconds.
5: Yeah.
2: It happened so fast. And if I wasn't there, then
0: of course,
2: she would have
0: been taken.
2: You know, unfortunately.
0: It's really sad. Those stories are really, really sad, and we don't want them to continue. Officials are saying like, hey, the river may look calm on the surface, but underneath, it's freezing cold, it's moving fast, and it's packed with hidden dangers like debris, strong currents that can pull people under almost instantly.
2: And you never know where the floor is, too. It's like, it's ever-changing
5: because
2: it could be a rock.
5: Yeah.
2: If I wasn't so tall, then I maybe... Wouldn't have, I would have been taken by the river.
0: He walked on the floor of the river. One of the biggest warnings this year is about kids that are using those little inflatable arm floaties. Sometimes you think, okay, well, they got floaties, they can't drown, but they can still get swept up. That does not mean they're like free to go, and especially unsupervised.
5: Yeah.
0: Rescue crews say those are not meant for rivers and can actually create a false sense of safety. I'm telling you this because I love going camping.
5: Yeah.
0: And camping is really fun. I bet you had some of the best memories camping.
2: Mm-hmm.
0: But it can be very dangerous, like Vic said, in a second, in an instant, it can change like that.
3: Those currents are strong. You can't fight them either. Like, they're strong as hell.
5: I know. And then when you go camping, one of the things that you're always looking forward is going to the river, going to the lake
3: water.
5: And things like
0: so
5: that.
0: Good. Yeah, you look for it. You're like, oh, where's the river? Yeah. So
3: that's a big sign that they have in front, though. Where it says,
5: but people don't.
2: You're not reading that.
5: Yeah.
2: You
0: some
2: should.
0: Some people are to turn. Some people are, like, walking past it.
5: No, it's just some people, because I would go a lot to Yosemite, and I remember those currents are really strong, and people, they would have the huge signs like Greg would say, and people would be
0: they're
5: like,
0: paying attention.
5: I don't care, like I can actually do it. And you actually do see like a lot of people passing away, taken by the river for things like that.
0: Yeah. So just be careful out there, my friends. Do have a great time. Yeah. Do make those plans, but be very careful. I think the floaty situation was one that hit me heavy because, again, you just think, okay, they got floaties, they're good.
2: Yeah.
0: No. There's special life jackets for the river. And even for people that can swim, that stuff can really get you. Yes, that can still get you.
3: You can't swim when you go to rivers?
0: Yeah. I said for that people that can swim.
5: Oh, I think they can't. Sorry.
0: Like even strong swimmers gotta worry when it comes to that, okay? That was your warning. Enjoy it. Make those core memories, okay? Let's get into it.
1: Zulu, come here.
6: Now what's going on?
7: Chismation with Angie.
5: Okay, you guys, the secret is out. Because Bad Bunny is actually joining Toy Story 5, and he is with sunglasses.
0: Wait, what? Kids, Guyanton.
5: He's a pizza guy with sunglasses. So he's actually a little slice of pizza with sunglasses.
3: Like a toy.
5: Oh. And actually, Toy Story made an announcement with his little laugh. Listen. So that's how we know.
0: All right.
3: That's how you know.
0: For people to be able to decipher that, like, Bad Bunny has some fans because I didn't know who it was.
5: His little laugh, you guys cannot tell?
0: No. No,
2: but after hearing the news and looking at the pizza with sunglasses, oh my God, Bad Bunny looks like pizza with sunglasses.
0: I can never look at him.
2: Look, I can never see him the same. I can't unsee it.
5: So you think it's cute?
0: It molded him. I didn't say that. It molded after his real life.
2: Yes.
5: Yeah. And what's really cool, I don't know if you guys followed Bad Bunny back in 2020 when it was like quarantine.
0: You did though.
5: I did. He was quarantining with Gabriela, his ex or his girlfriend at the time. And he would actually play with little Toy Story dolls with Woody, with all the characters. He even made his storyline talking about how he actually came out or he opened a TikTok on that. Around that time. He did the whole storyline of how he opened up his...
0: Can you just play one?
3: How he made a TikTok account.
5: Yeah.
3: There you go.
5: Yeah, sorry. Not came out. But yes. He was making all the voices, storylines, things like that.
8: Okay. ¡Dame uno! ¡Quieto, dinosaurio! Todo esto lo mandé a pedir con voz allí.
2: So I see.
5: Yeah, he was making all the voices and pretty much this is how he announced to the world like, oh my God, I opened a TikTok account, you guys. Bad Bunny.
2: And so he manifested it
0: 6 years ago. Nice. Working on the Toy Story.
2: Yeah, he's a big fan of Toy Story.
0: Yeah, he's a fan.
5: Yes.
0: That's awesome.
5: You guys know the song, the You Got a Friend in Me,
2: yeah.
5: Right?
2: Yeah, yeah.
5: He actually remixed it in Spanish reggaeton edition. Listen.
0: Wait, that's him singing?
3: I don't think that's him.
5: No, but he used that song to...
0: to come out?
5: No! It's part of the storyline!
2: To open his TikTok.
5: The whole storyline. So, Bad Bunny, 2020 Bad Bunny, okay. Right? He's quarantining. He has like little muñequitos.
2: Yeah.
5: He's playing with Woody and Buzz. He's playing with all the dinosaurs, all the characters, right? And pretty much the storyline that he made up in his head was Woody opened up a TikTok account, but Woody was actually him because he announced to the world, follow me on TikTok.
0: Yeah, but what does that have to do with the
5: this
0: friend
5: song?
0: And me? You this said song? He
5: yeah, yeah, yeah. So he used it as Woody, part of the storyline, and he was making a little TikTok.
0: Okay, it's crazy, Woody. Angie, when you say words, they mean things.
5: I know.
0: So when you say that an artist...
5: Why can't you guys just read my mind?
0: So no. So when you say that an artist remixed a song into Spanish, we're going to assume that that artist made the song.
3: Yeah, yeah.
5: Okay.
0: Like, but that's not what you meant.
5: No.
0: He put it on a TikTok.
5: Yeah. Yes.
3: Like when
0: he used
3: Vic,
0: it.
5: To come out that he had a TikTok. I'm just kidding.
3: It's like when Vic came out. On his TikTok, when he made his first TikTok.
0: He said, Mom, I need to tell you something.
2: I didn't come out. I'm still in.
0: Thanks.
5: Oh, my God. All right. That's it for Chismation. Brought to you guys by your Toyota dealers. I'm Manchi from Brownback Mornings. I'm Pride 106.
9: If it's hip-hop, you know Letty's on.
10: There I go. Rap sheet.
9: Letty set. Go!
0: Poor Meek Mill, man. He's not having a good time. This past couple years, yeah. He's been trying to defend himself of like why he is the man in hip hop. He's going on Twitter, like back and forth and stuff. But this one, I think, gives him a valid reason to come at none other than LeBron James.
5: What?
0: Meek Mill. you know him, if you're a fan of him especially, you know the project Dreams and Nightmares. If not, let me jog your memory a little bit.
1: I used to pray for times like this, to rhyme like this, so I had to grind like that, to shine like this, in a matter of...
0: Yeah, he's not just Nicki Minaj's X-Man.
5: No. Oh, no? Okay,
0: or the
5: no.
0: guy that beefed with Drake. He what? Also has some ish on him, right?
1: Hold on, wait a minute. Hey. I thought I was finished. Oh. When I wrote the ass to Marty, I thought it was ready. Flexing on him now. I'm like Papa on his finish. Papa Lemieux. My team rolls like the captain. I'm lieutenant. I'm the type can of me.
0: Stop thinking of the stripper that was twerking. Stop it, Vic. Stop it, Vic.
2: What you're talking about.
0: You're not an ace of diamonds or anything. Stop
2: wasn't
0: it.
2: There.
3: That's a club anthem right there.
0: Okay, yes, anthem. It is a club anthem. Yeah. The lights flash all crazy. Yep. DJ Chris singing. The money's thrown in the air. Oh, anyway, it was a time. Dreams and Nightmares definitely ingrained in the culture. But now Nike and LeBron James have gotten on Meek Mill's bad side, okay? So on Tuesday, they released a capsule collection with LeBron James, his shoes, some shirts, and they're calling it Dreams and Nightmares. There's okay. graphic tees, yeah. again, their shoes, and Meek Mill is unhappy about it. He went on Twitter to be like, what the heck is all this? No one consulted with me. No one, like, brought me in on this. He was like, what is this? Why wouldn't anyone holler at me about this? I thought the sneaks was fake. Nike just gonna take my whole brand and mash it up with LeBron?
5: Mm-hmm.
0: Yeah.
2: Mm-hmm. Yeah, I felt so bad for Meek. Like, it was Memorial Day weekend. He's just chilling by his pool, eating his soggy fries. And then he sees
0: this. That's another photo
2: of his toes out. Yeah, with his toes out.
0: And then he forgot, like, the Diddy suit.
5: Yeah, the whole thing.
0: Let's not do that. Let's not. It's music.
2: I know, but that's what I'm saying. I feel bad for him because he's literally minding his business.
3: Yeah. Yeah.
2: And then he sees, like, somebody he probably looks up to. Everybody does, right? LeBron. And it's like, dang, like, LeBron's
0: so mad. You for sure do, because you're 5'4", and LeBron's, like, 7".
2: We all look up to LeBron, okay? Nobody in here is taller than LeBron.
0: You for sure do.
2: Yes, okay. And so we're all like, okay, damn, like, you know, he probably thinks, like, damn, okay, maybe a corporation would do me dirty, but why you, LeBron?
0: LeBron, yeah. Like, LeBron, you know? You know what this looks
2: yeah.
0: like.
2: Yeah.
0: So not only did they take, because one isolated, you would understand. Dreams and Nightmares, bro, like, that kind of could be a phrase that maybe anyone would
3: show up. Yeah, when you hear it, though, yeah. you think of Meek Mill.
0: Culturally, yeah, you definitely yeah. do. But also, there's this photo, you can check it out, Brown Bag Mornings 106 on Instagram, of a graphic tee, and it actually looks like one of Meek Mill's other projects, Dream Chasers 3. It looks like the mixtape cover, where it's kind of like half his face and half a lion.
5: Yeah.
0: And they did that too, with the same colorway.
5: Yeah.
0: So it's like, dang, someone in the Nike headquarters was listening to Dreams and Nightmares, or to, like, on their Meek tip, and then kind of probably got inspired.
5: Not even inspired, because I was honestly trying to defend LeBron and Nike a lot, but I'm like, after I saw that graphic tee, I'm like, no, you guys knew exactly where you were
0: where
5: doing.
0: Where you got it from.
5: Yeah, because
0: said my AI graphics are better, by the way.
5: Yeah, because I'm like, wait, but LeBron uses the lion a lot, so I'm like, okay, I get. Yes, I can write it.
0: Yeah.
5: Same, but after seeing that, I'm like, no, fool. Like, you guys copied it a lot. You guys remixed it.
0: And get this, Meek Mill's record label, Dream Chasers, filed a trademark application for the word mark Dreams and Nightmares only 8 days ago.
5: Oh.
0: Yeah, so it was probably too little too late, because that's what they're going to hit them with. They're going to be like, yeah. well, it wasn't trademark. We could use it. It's a phrase, yeah. right? And the fact that they should have trademarked it years ago.
5: Yeah, when that came out.
2: And then again, it's only filed, so it hasn't been, like, approved or anything.
0: Yeah.
2: So it might still be pending. They might be like, dude, you can't use this.
0: Someone probably told him, like, hey, Nike's about to drop something. And they're like, oh, my God, quick.
2: Yeah.
0: Hold on, wait a minute.
2: Get on it right now. Yeah. Hold on, wait a minute. Literally.
0: LeBron has yet to respond, and I don't think he is. I wonder.
2: I doubt he will.
0: Okay. Well, that was Rap Sheet. Keep it here. It's Power 106, LA's number one for hip-hop. Buenos D.

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6: No, we're still here. What are you doing over there? What are you doing? Okay, something that I learned about women that get scammed is they all come from the OC, apparently.
7: Oh, my God. Here we go.
6: Not just Angelica, which, by the way, you got to give us an update on your scamification that we spoke about yesterday.
8: Oh. Yeah, so yesterday I actually went to the shop, right? And I told them.
6: Well, you have to give content. What happened?
8: Okay, so I got I got window tint, and then it's all wrong.
6: Clearly, her window tint is clear.
7: Yeah, backwards.
6: She got backwards window tint is what we found out. She got scammed. Someone referred her to a fool that knows a fool that does window tinting, and it's hard porque tiene Tesla. Ooh.
8: That's what they told me. Fancy. Everyone kept telling me.
6: Bro, they charged her $600. The deal was $600.
8: That was the deal, supposedly.
6: And then look how big looked at you. Like, that's the deal?
8: Yeah, they told me, like, normally we're going to charge $1,000, but, you know, because you're a... pretty much, we're giving you, like, the family discount.
6: Yeah.
8: Family, okay? Mm.
7: Family discount.
8: It's going to be only $600.
6: Jokes on you. They're bastards. They have
8: Wait.
7: Jokes on you. They ate their family.
8: I told you guys that I apparently, like, I know this fool, right? Because it was recommended. I did graphics for him. I didn't charge him. So he's like, I'll take that off. So just give me $400 instead. I'm like, okay. So I'm getting a deal.
7: Yeah.
8: Come to find out, I find scratches. The tint, I'm finding out right now that they it's put backwards. It inside out.
6: Backwards. Like they made the outside looking in. Like if you were outside of Angie's car, you could see in, but Angie can't see outside.
9: So the way that like tint works is like the dark side is on the outside.
6: On the outside. Yeah. And then from and the inside, you can see out. For sure, inside out.
9: Complete opposite.
6: Yeah, it has bubbles.
8: Mm. Yeah, air bubbles. Scratches.
6: Her white seats have like dark
8: white stains.
7: Like residue.
6: Stains on them.
8: And then there's like a big chunk on the sunroof that's missing because they ran out of tint.
7: Oh my God.
8: I bring it in yesterday and they're like, oh my God, you need to learn how to speak because you're using the wrong terminology. You scared me when you said that your seats were stained. And I was like, what? I'm like, they are. And they're like, no, that's easy. We can fix it. They clean it right there. Little Mickey Mouse, right?
6: Okay.
8: Fix it. But, I can still see like the marks and I take a picture and I'm like, dude, I can see the water marks all over the armrest.
7: Yeah.
8: I'm like the black residue. Like I can still
6: it's
8: see it
6: stained.
8: On the, yeah.
7: And the car is brand new. They can't sit there and be like, oh, this was the,
8: yeah. And then they're like, don't worry. I'm going to make sure you're happy. There's no refunds. And then on Friday, come back and we're going to give you a full detail.
6: Don't do it.
8: And in my head, I'm like,
6: suggest Angie not do it.
8: They're like, you know what? Just do me a favor. And then
6: they already don't like you for what you're like. Like how you're talking, like complaining.
8: Yeah. I know. And they then just they just quiet. Told me like, oh, just make a list of everything that's wrong. And so I'm just
6: You have a list. And that was Angie's recap and update. To check out the video, we talked about it yesterday. Brown by Mornings 106 on Instagram. And you know what obsessed me? A lot of people are like, you get what you pay for. She paid a lot.
7: Yeah.
8: Yeah.
7: Paid over.
6: When they're like, yeah, what? When you pay cheap.
8: Yeah,
6: Spanish.
8: Cheap is expensive. Yeah. Pretty much was worth their saying.
6: Like, no.
8: I overpaid.
6: I
8: overpaid, apparently.
7: Full price and terrible work. That's the worst.
6: And her homie, I'm like, because Angie can't, because we're like, hey, why don't you just say who they are so people know not to go?
8: Yeah.
6: It was just a random person that her homie referred. It's not a company.
8: Oh,
6: it's not.
8: So I would have to give out the phone number.
6: And
7: I'm
6: so,
7: down.
6: I'm down. I know, of course you're down.
7: 106.
6: You told your friend.
8: Yeah.
6: What did he say?
8: That's what he told me. But I just told you, like, you need to learn how to speak because you scared me. And then on top of that, I told him, like, you know what? Like, I'm not even mad. I'm like, just give me my money back and take off the window tint. Like, I'm done. Like, I don't trust this guy anymore. And then he's all like, no refunds and all that stuff. And then,
6: it's bad.
8: Yeah, no.
9: You want us to pull up? We'll pull up right now.
7: Yeah, let's pull up as a family. Let's go.
6: All right, well, look, maybe this story might help you feel a little bit better. A mom in the OC is out thousands of dollars because scammers used AI to mimic her daughter's voice in a fake kidnapping. Yes, thousands of dollars were stolen from this OC woman, which, Angie, we've talked about. You might fall for these types of stuff.
8: They called my sister, too.
6: Oh, it's the whole family. It's the whole family just gets scammed.
8: Well, I know what you're talking about.
6: They call
8: and
6: they're like,
8: yeah. they call to my sister saying like, we kidnapped your daughter.
6: Yes.
8: And you just hear a little girl in the background screaming.
9: Oh,
8: help me.
9: Yeah. They sound in the background like, you guys, you guys help me.
6: Okay.
8: No, that's just me. Stop! Somebody already told me I don't know how to speak, and I don't know that from you.
6: Yeah, bro. Angie, don't worry.
8: But
6: he can't even say he's ESL and he messes up. He called Mufasa.
7: Yeah.
6: He has no excuse, Angie. He didn't even learn the second language. Anyway, back to this woman. She said that the callers claimed that they had her 37-year-old daughter been kidnapped by a drug cartel. And for seeing something she wasn't supposed to.
8: Oh, that's scary.
6: So she was having a panic attack because they used her daughter's voice with AI. You might have just had, like, if they just use a little kid screaming with your sister, this is they're getting their people's audio and remixing it.
8: Mm-hmm. Oh, that's even scarier.
7: It is, because it's like, it makes it that much more personal, that much more believable. Of course.
6: You don't want to not believe it, and it's actually true. She wired $5,400 to Mexico from multiple locations. I'm wondering, at what point did she find out, like, hey, my daughter's, like, she's just chilling in the room.
8: Yeah.
6: Or she's 37. She's just not answering her phone.
7: Oh, yeah. Ooh, I know.
6: They told her that, which is, the maestro said she was told her daughter would be released at a grocery store. When she arrived and could not find her, she called her daughter directly, who picked up and said she was at work.
9: Wouldn't you call your daughter first?
7: She called her first.
9: Yeah.
6: Well, if you're hearing your daughter speak, you are under the impression you're talking to your daughter. Why would you call your daughter if you think you're talking to her already?
7: Well, so, to see,
6: but I mean, you don't know. We're thinking that. Like, this is like the first of its kind now because AI just happened. So now people are using it in different ways, and so this is the reason for this story: is that if you are a family, or if you have a family member that calls you, maybe ask them or have some kind of safe word or certain question that you're able to verify, like, this is legit.
7: I want them to pick up the wrong kid and be like, the parent be like, keep them.
9: Yeah, my mom was.
8: I don't think any parent would say that.
7: Keep them. How much? Hell no.
6: Vic's mom.
9: Yeah. My mom's telling them, you're doing me a favor. That's, yeah.
6: $5,400.
7: What? Hell
9: no. I'll give you the money to keep them.
7: Okay, how about I give you the money and you keep them right there?
6: This trend is described as a scandemic.
8: Oh.
6: It's only getting worse, and it will only continue to get worse with the use of AI and deepfake technology and friends that refer their friends to window tint scammers.
8: Yeah.
7: Yes.
8: I just remembered. They told me to take it off. It's going to be $25 a window.
6: Oh, they're charging you to take it off.
8: Yeah.
6: Angie, you better not go on Friday. And I know, low-key, a lot of the comments were going at your man, Marcus, and I just want you to know.
8: Oh, yeah, no.
6: They're completely right.
8: No. No,
6: completely.
8: Because
6: in 100%. Completely right.
8: No, because he had told me. He had told me, I'll take it to my guy. And I was like, no, before. Oh. And I was like, no, I got it. I trust this guy. I trust this guy that I've known for years.
7: That's what you get for trusting another man.
8: Besides your man.
7: Trust your man.
6: Well, go defend your man in the comments because they're eating him alive. Yeah.
7: I know.
8: Yeah, no, it was, I'm the one that told him, like, don't. Look at this.
7: You're probably all mean about it too. Yeah. Your words.
6: Marcus. And now she's like, Marcus, por favor, métalo. Métate, Marcus. Quédate allá dentro. Por favor. Okay, Angie, don't get scammed, you guys. That was Money Moves brought to you by your Toyota dealers. I'm Leti for Brown Bag Mornings on Power 106.
5: 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Play ball.
7: All right, you guys. A legendary Mexican soccer player is calling out the fans before the World Cup.
8: What?
7: All right, look, the former player is Javier Hernandez, but everyone knows him as Chicharito.
6: Chicharito.
7: Yes, right. Yeah, so he went on a rant on a podcast about Mexican fans being super critical of the players. Listen to this.
10: You can still tell that I'm a player and you don't like me. That's fine. But in the end, when there's Mexico playing, why you have more fun criticizing or hating than supporting or celebrating?
7: Right.
10: Because it's very easy to celebrate, guys. It's very easy. Being a supporter is hard.
7: Yes.
6: Then, I love his English.
7: Me too.
6: He did a great job.
7: He did. And then he also went on to criticize the Mexican team right after that.
8: What?
7: Yes, he said that Mexico's current standing should not be placed on the same level as title contenders like England and Brazil.
6: Aww,
7: so he said the players shouldn't be saying that they're going to win the World Cup when we know they're not.
6: That's mean.
7: I know.
6: We need hope.
7: I know. He said whether they reach the round of 16 or the semifinals, the finals, or even win, it comes down to a cultural problem, and we don't acknowledge the good things. We only talk crap about the bad things.
6: I agree 1,000,000,000,000%. Yeah. Like, fans, we're buttholes sometimes.
8: Yeah.
7: I know.
6: Like, these people are, like, going day in, day out, practice, wake up early, eat right, like, stretch, exercise, all that. Just for us to be on our Twitter fingers, like, fire him!
8: No yeah. sirve.
6: You know? Yeah. Yeah.
7: Well, I mean, I think it's worse in, you know, like you said, the Mexican soccer fans, because it's like, you hear the chants instantly.
9: Oh, yeah. They, yeah.
7: You don't have to go to Twitter.
9: Yeah.
7: Oh,
9: yeah.
7: We got yeah. chants banned right there. From, you know, the games and stuff like that. So it's like, I get it. He grew up around that, like, his whole time getting, you know, yeah. one player messes up. Da-na-na. Yeah.
6: I don't know what that is.
7: I can't say it. No, I can't say it. Oh, okay. But yeah, so he went on to criticize them and just give them that reminder, like, hey, just cheer them on, support them, whether they go to the round of 16 or they fail. Just do it.
8: Is he even playing in the World Cup?
7: No, he's not. I was like thinking he's really old, and he's only 37.
9: Yeah, he's young.
7: He's still young.
6: But he is like a popping soccer player.
7: Yeah.
8: But he's the same fool that was over there being very machista, saying women deserve to be in the kitchen and shut up and all that stuff too.
6: Yeah, he has a lot of opinions, I know. Yeah, I know.
7: He didn't say anything wrong, did he? Yeah.
6: And if you had just shut up and let your man handle your tit, you would have had a really good tinted car right now, woman.
7: Exactly.
6: If you just stayed making him a sandwich, Marcus would have been hated on Instagram.
7: That's right. That was sports. I'm Rose Kranzig for Brown Bag Mornings on Power 106.
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2: His mother was a teacher and activist. 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

0: Say what you want about Ryan Garcia.
1: Crazy guy.
0: Yeah, just say what you want about him. I don't know. Should I defend him? Should I be like, you know what? I don't know. There's a clip resurfacing of a poker game that he had with NBA star Jimmy Butler. And Jimmy Butler has his arms crossed because it's a celebrity poker game.
2: Yeah.
0: Arms crossed, just like waiting for Ryan Garcia to STFU. And Ryan Garcia, in true Ryan Garcia fashion, would not. Okay.
2: Never.
0: So not only, I'm not too sure what happens during poker games, but you're not supposed to have fun.
3: Poker face. That's you're supposed to like not show too much.
0: Great song by. Oh, I thought Lady Gaga song.
3: Yes, everybody performs Lady Gaga. No, it's just everybody has like a stale face because you don't want to give a tell. Like, okay, I have a good card or maybe I have a bad card.
1: And
3: you don't know.
1: Thinking a lot in poker too. Like you're really thinking.
0: Trying to
1: like
0: figure
1: you're
0: out.
1: Really trying to like.
0: So work. Maybe Ryan Garcia's strategy, which I'm about to play to you, he's drinking, he's laughing, he's growling at some points, and just going and talking about the Lord, right? Okay. Maybe it's a good strategy to like. Ward off your opponents.
3: Yeah.
0: I don't know. Check this out. Listen to this.
4: Cheers.
5: Is he going to chug that whole thing? All right. Only half of it.
4: 6,000 with nothing.
5: A diamond would be insane.
4: I'm different.
6: Damn.
4: I'm gonna start twerking.
5: Garcia's. Ooh,
4: that's bad.
7: Tell me how you're feeling with this table.
4: It feels great. I love Jesus, and I'm feeling great.
0: He lost. He did not win. It didn't work in his favor.
1: Are you sure that's not like Vic and Con in Vegas?
0: In Las Vegas?
1: That's what it sounds like.
0: Al Caliente, that's a little bit weird. Yes, he did not end up winning the poker match, but he is making the rounds this many years later because of how bratty he was and how petty he was. You could tell Jimmy Butler's like, I don't care about this kid. I could care less.
3: Well, he was trying to maintain his poker face, but he was probably super annoyed at Ryan because like also Jimmy is like seems like he's always very serious in the locker room and stuff like that, kind of seems like a jerk, and so it's like that plus Ryan sitting next to you doing all that stuff, he was probably so over
0: too much. Kind of makes me want to play poker because I didn't know it could get this fun.
1: It doesn't. It's very it's a very serious game.
0: So this would be a top 10 annoyance in the world.
1: You heard that? Even if
3: nobody acts like that during poker.
1: Yeah, play like blackjack and stuff like that.
0: They're like, what is this fool up to? And then it's like,
1: And then you're losing. Bumpy. And imagine losing too, and you just hear that on the side. It's like, no, get away from me, dog.
0: Okay. Right. Well, shout out to the Lord because that's what Ryan Garcia does, right? Say what you want. He's always going to end it with a shout out to God.
3: That's
0: I don't know whether that's good or bad
3: or
0: name in vain, but I don't know. All right, that was Petty Police. I'll get into some scrolling
8: with the homies.
1: 10-year-old Nayeli Gomez is going viral because she's saying what's on everybody's mind right now. There's a viral video of her standing outside of an ICE detention center in New Jersey, and she has something to say to the guards, and it's hilarious. Listen to this one.
9: That they need to let all these people out. If they're such big and bad, why don't they just take their mask off? They want to work here? Why are you so scared? What? There's nothing to be scared of.
0: Wow.
1: Right? Spinning bars on that one.
0: Yeah.
1: Spinning bars on that one. And this is what the guard had to say and what she had to clap back about him.
10: So go eat a burger to shut the up. Like, come on, you're treating.
11: Who said that?
9: I said, shame on you. She said, shut the up, fat. And I said, your mom is one.
10: Your mom.
1: So she had a clap back at one of the workers. I was like, that's crazy. She's standing on business on that.
0: It's tough to see if a 10-year-old girl can get under your skin and you're in a position of authority.
3: Yeah.
0: That's just really, it's a sign of like, oh my gosh, like this might not be the occupation for me, you know?
3: And not at all.
1: She had a message for the orange man as well. Mr. Trump, listen to what she had to say.
9: How about we make a deal with Trump? Let's make a deal with Trump.
11: What deal do you want to make?
9: The deal is, let's lock them up. 5 minutes. At least.
11: You want to lock Trump up?
9: Let's see if they have, if they're such big and bad, why don't they lock themselves up?
1: Standing on business.
10: Yeah,
1: she's crazy
10: is,
1: with it.
10: Dude.
3: Yeah.
0: In all seriousness, she was mentioning how they get, I'm assuming she's visiting family member. She talked about visiting her family members in there or some trying to get a word into someone that's there that they know and that they're getting paid like really, really bad. They're getting
1: treated.
0: Fed really bad food. She's talking about rotten food, rotten drinks, all of that stuff. And that's something that is very much like what we've seen.
2: Yeah.
0: You know? So it's just, to me, a little bit troubling that she's, and not, I do commend her courage, but dang, a 10-year-old shouldn't be having to do all that, you know?
1: Mm-hmm. Yeah. And her dad was detained. So she was making like a big scene about it, like that, because he had diabetes and stuff like that. So the food that they were feeding him was bad.
0: So her rage comes from a very valid place, and and we've talked about this before. This type of stuff is what's going to light fires, you know, like spark the mind that changes the world. Mm-hmm. Like, you think you're taking this community down, but in fact you're even having the little ones start to really see life for what it is. Mm-hmm. And I don't put it past that she might turn into the next activist, and she's going to be up here.
2: Oh, yeah, for sure. Oh, yeah.
0: Turning up. Why don't you get locked up?
1: Yeah.
0: All right. Thank you for that. Thank you for scrolling. Are you ready to take over for Concrete Storms?
1: Yeah, let's do it.
0: Our guy Concrete is a little bit sick.
2: Yeah,
0: he's out today. He'll be back tomorrow. I hope so.
3: He's under the weather, right?
0: He's under the weather. And we got our guy Greg that's going to be filling in. Let's shrug it out.
6: And now, the weather. With Concrete Storm.
1: Guys, it's going to be a cold one, so grab your jackets. Los Angeles. Where you'll be at the beach, sandalless. Because you're not going to be wearing sandals, because you need socks on, because of how cold it is. It is 68 during the day and 55.
0: So then why are you going to the beach?
1: Some people like going to the beach when it's cold.
0: Okay.
1: I don't know. It's weirdos out there. But 68 during the day, 55 at night. Downey.
0: What beach? Oh, just LA.
1: Just LA.
0: Oh,
1: LA,
0: okay.
1: LA, general. LA, LA,
0: okay.
1: LA, LA, LA, LA, LA in general.
0: Love it.
1: Yeah, there's a lot of beaches in LA. All right. Downey.
2: Beaches in LA County, yeah, but go.
1: Downey, where every retired Buchona girl works in accounting. 68 during the day and 58 at night. Marina Del Rey, where I look at apartments that I'll never be able to pay.
3: I like that.
1: 66 during the day and 55 at night.
0: He's on Zillow.
1: Yeah. Cabazon, where I can't shop because it's too expensive, so I'll just find the deals on Amazon.
2: The dupes, yeah.
1: 67 during the day and 52
3: it's
1: at
3: cheaper
1: night.
3: There.
0: Yeah, it's outlet.
1: No, Cabazon?
3: Yeah,
1: it's a Gucci store, Louis Vuitton store.
0: It's an outlet.
1: That's still expensive as hell. What?
0: Don't you be posting with all these things?
1: Yeah.
0: All right.
1: But anyways, Los Angeles, 68 during the day, 55 at night. Downey, you're 68 during the day, 58 at night. Marina Del Rey, 66 during the day, 55 at night. And Cabazon, you're 67 during the day and 52 at night.
0: There we go, let's Greg. Go. There we go. You did that. We got through that. We got through that.
3: As a family.
0: Yeah. Concrete, please! Was that it for you? Where? Okay. No, you did great. You did amazing. You did amazing. All right, Sparrow, when it was six, LA's number one for hip-hop.

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1: We got our guy Greg that's going to be filling in. Let's shrug it out.
2: Los Angeles.
1: Uh-oh.
2: Where you'll be at the beach sandalless. Because you're not going to be wearing sandals. Because you need socks on because of how cold it is. It is 68 during the day and 55.
1: So then why are you going to the beach?
2: Some people like going to the beach at, well, it's cold.
1: Okay.
2: I don't know. It's weirdos out there. But 68 during the day, 55 at night. Marina Del Rey, where I look at apartments that I'll never be able to pay.
3: I like that.
2: 66 during the day and 55 at night.
1: He's on Zillow.
2: Yeah. Cabazon, where I can't shop because it's too expensive. So I'll just find the deals on Amazon.
1: The dupes, yeah.
2: 67 during the day and 52
3: it's
2: at
3: cheaper
2: night.
3: Cheaper there.
1: Yeah, it's outlet.
2: No, Cabazon.
1: Don't you be posting with all these things?
2: Yeah.
1: All right.
2: But anyways, Los Angeles, 68 during the day, 55 at night. Marina Del Rey, 66 during the day, 55 at night. And Cabazon, you're 67 during the day and 52 at night.
1: There we go, let's Greg. Go. There we go. You did that. Wow. We got through that.
3: As a family.
1: Yeah. Concrete, please! Was that it? But you were. Good. No, you did great. You did amazing.
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0: unfortunately is under the weather. And shout out to Greg C, who actually filled in for the weather. Greg C, let us know what's up with the weather.
1: Brown Bag Mornings. And now, the weather. With Concrete Storm.
2: We got our guy Greg that's going to be filling in. Let's shrug it out.
3: Los Angeles.
2: Uh-oh.
3: Where you'll be at the beach sandal-less. Because you're not going to be wearing sandals. Because you need socks on because of how cold it is. It is 68 during the day and 55.
2: So then why are you going to the beach?
3: Some people like going to the beach at, well, it's cold.
2: Okay.
3: I don't know. It's weirdos out there. But 68 during the day, 55 at night. Marina Del Rey, where I look at apartments that I'll never be able to pay.
4: I like that.
3: 66 during the day and 55 at night.
2: He's on Zillow.
3: Yeah. Cabazon, where I can't shop because it's too expensive, so I'll just find the deals on Amazon.
2: The dupes, yeah.
3: 67 during the day and 52
4: it's
3: at
4: cheaper
3: night.
4: There.
2: Yeah, it's outlets.
3: No, Cabazon?
2: Don't you be posting with all these things?
3: Yeah.
2: All right.
3: But anyways, Los Angeles, 68 during the day, 55 at night. Marina Del Rey, 66 during the day, 55 at night. And Cabazon, you're 67 during the day and 52 at night.
2: There we go, let's Greg. Go. There we go. You did that. Wow. We got through that. We got through that.
4: As a family.
2: Yeah. Concrete, please! Was that anybody aware? Okay. No, you did great.
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1: We got our guy Greg that's going to be filling in. Let's shrug it out.
2: Los Angeles. Where you'll be at the beach, sandalless. Because you're not going to be wearing sandals. Because you need socks on because of how cold it is. It is 68 during the day and 55.
1: So then why are you going to the beach?
2: Some people like going to the beach at, well, it's cold. Okay. I don't know. It's weirdos out there. But 68 during the day, 55 at night. Marina Del Rey, where I look at apartments that I'll never be able to pay.
3: I like that.
2: 66 like that. During the day and 55 at night.
1: He's on Zillow.
2: Yeah. Cabazon, where I can't shop because it's too expensive, so I'll just find the deals on Amazon.
1: The dupes, yeah.
2: 67 during the day and 52
3: it's
2: at
3: cheaper
2: night.
3: There. So.
1: Yeah, it's outlets.
2: No, Cabazon?
1: Don't you be posting with all these things?
2: Yeah.
1: All right.
2: But anyways, Los Angeles, 68 during the day, 55 at night. Marina Del Rey, 66 during the day, 55 at night. And Cabazon, you're 67 during the day and 52 at night.
1: There we go, let's Greg. Go. There we go. You did that. Wow. We got through that.
3: As a family.
1: Yeah. Concrete, please! Was that anybody aware? Okay. No, you did great.
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0: Yes, sir. Just Incredibles Liftoff Show. Who's this?
1: What's up, brother? It's Chris.
0: Chris, what up, man? How's your day going?
1: Pretty good. Right now, I'm over here at Wendy's eating with my kids in the car.
0: Not mad at that. I like your style, Chris.
1: Yeah, just shout out to my kids, Michael, Max, and Mona.
0: I know you got your hands full. What are the kids into, man?
1: Video games, VR headset, PS5.
0: Dope. That's what's up. Well, thank you for listening to today.

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1: Come on, we got Inglewood joining the show. Chanel, come on, tell me some good news today.
0: I'm just blessed to wake up today. My kids, I'm alive, I'm breathing.
1: I'm loving that energy. All right, let's get some shout outs in while I got you on the air.
0: All right, I want to give a shout out to my three baby boys, Terrence, JD, Day Day.
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3: 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We're not against rappers. But we are against those thugs.

0: 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And now, the weather. With Concrete Storm.
1: We got our guy Greg that's going to be filling in. Let's shrug it out.
2: Los Angeles.
1: Uh-oh.
2: Where you'll be at the beach sandalless. Because you're not going to be wearing sandals. Because you need socks on because of how cold it is. It is 68 during the day and 55.
1: So then why are you going to the beach?
2: Some people like going to the beach at, well, it's cold.
1: Okay.
2: I don't know. It's weirdos out there. But 68 during the day, 55 at night. Marina Del Rey, where I look at apartments that I'll never be able to pay.
3: I like that.
2: 66 during the day and 55 at night.
1: He's on Zillow.
2: Yeah. Cabazon, where I can't shop because it's too expensive, so I'll just find the deals on Amazon.
1: The dupes, yeah.
2: 67 during the day and 52
3: it's
2: at
3: cheaper
2: night.
3: Cheaper there.
1: Yeah, it's outlets.
2: No, Cabazon. Outlet.
1: Don't you be posting with all these things?
2: Yeah.
1: All right.
2: But anyways, Los Angeles, 68 during the day, 55 at night. Marina Del Rey, 66 during the day, 55 at night. And Cabazon, you're 67 during the day and 52 at night.
1: There we go, let's Greg. Go. There we go. You did that. Wow. We got through that. We got through that.
3: As a family.
1: Yeah. Concrete, please! Was that anybody aware? Okay. No, you did great. You did amazing.
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4: 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Let's go. Don't forget, 420. All right, less than an hour away from a chance for you to win those Disneyland tickets. A four-pack is coming up at 420, so stay here to win, okay?

0: 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This is Drake, and this is another song off my new album.
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2: 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Hey.

0: Yes, a fire throwback from Corrupt on Power 106. Hey, Brittany, what you up to today?
1: Driving home in all this traffic, trying to win my ticket.
0: Ooh, she's stuck in traffic. What freeway are you on?
1: The 110.
0: All right, so Brittany's on the 110 freeway. She got a little bit of road rage. So everybody be cautious. Be safe out there, okay? Your Disneyland tickets, a four-pack, is coming up at 420, all right? So stay here to win.

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1: Yo, man.
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1: Open up, man.
2: What do you want, man?
1: My girl just caught me.
2: You made her catch you?
1: I don't know how I let this happen.
2: But who?
1: The girl next door, you know? I don't know what to do.
2: So it wasn't you.

0: I got Anna on the phone. Anna, you caller 10.
1: Yes. Thank you, Justin. Woo!
0: Yes. Anna, you already know the vibes. You just scooped 4 tickets to Disneyland.
1: Awesome. Thank you, Power 106. Thank you, just incredible. You're the best. Let's go.
0: That's right. Okay. And coming up at 4:20, I have another 4-pack of tickets to

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baby. All right, now is your time to win tickets to the Disneyland Resort. A four-pack of tickets up for grabs, all right? Be caller 10 at 818-520-1059. That's right, caller 10. You're going to win. Good luck.

0: Hey, Danny, how bad do you need some good news right now?
1: It wouldn't hurt, man. I would love some good news right now.
0: Well, here we go. You're caller 10, and that means you win the Disneyland tickets, bro.
1: That's right. Thank you, guys.
0: You know it. Hey, bro, it's not two tickets. It's not three. It's four tickets, fam.
1: Awesome. That sounds amazing. I'm going to take my girl, of course, and we're going to bless a friend couple of ours.
0: I love it. Well, congratulations, fam. And

0: 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Let's make sure they that special somebody. Young Money.
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18: 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But we can stop it. 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When you vote yes on Measure ER, you're not just voting for healthcare, you're voting for LA. Vote yes on Measure ER by June 2nd.
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22: 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It's the Top Dog Law Challenge, May 18th through the 31st. 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

0: Skills contest for contract runs May 18th to the 31st. 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
6: 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I got the hottest playlist in the city to get you home in that traffic. I'm in the mix for the next hour. 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